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1: ABC News, I'm Wayne Cabot. Make that 4 strikes in 5 days by the Houthis at the Saudi airport in Riyadh. An American is among 12 dead in a missile strike yesterday. Global crude now at $105.50 a barrel. President Trump's surprise announcement Sunday that Russia and Ukraine agreed to stop attacking the other's energy plants was apparently a surprise to Russia. ABC's Stephen Portnoy.
2: Now, Moscow has not commented on Trump's claim of an energy ceasefire, and there is reason to doubt that it's in place. Today, Ukraine says Russia attacked a power plant in eastern Ukraine after Trump's post. And tonight, much of Kyiv is without running water or electricity.
1: And no electricity tonight in much of the Florida panhandle, the third night since the hurricane hit. Much bigger hurricane, hours away from smashing the Puerto Vallarta area in Mexico around midnight local time, Category 4. Evacuation orders now in Santa Clarita near L.A. A fire is moving fast in the hills. The bike fire has exploded in size in the past few hours. This is ABC News.
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5: Here's your K-Country forecast. Lows dip down to about 53. With fog and spots tonight, under mainly clear skies, winds out of the west around 5 miles per hour. Sunshine mixed with clouds at times, with fog and spots early tomorrow, highs level off around 84. Lows level off around 59. Tomorrow night, clear skies. That's your local forecast update. I'm meteorologist Jennifer Wojcicki from the K-Country Weather Center. Right now, it's 63 degrees.
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0: It's your country, your way on National Sausage Pizza Day. Take a wild guess as to what John had for breakfast this morning and for lunch and for dinner. I didn't want to go against the grain. This is what we have to celebrate, and we might just have to continue this into the next day or so. So glad you could spend some time here. We got a whole lot more coming up with Russell Dickerson and George Strait. We've got Carrie Underwood when we come back.
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0: Thank you, Russell. 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
5: Here's your K-Country forecast. Lows dip down to about 53. With fog and spots tonight, under mainly clear skies, winds out of the west around 5 miles per hour. Sunshine mixed with clouds at times, with fog and spots early tomorrow, highs level off around 84. Lows level off around 59. Tomorrow night, clear skies. That's your local forecast update. I'm meteorologist Jennifer Wojcicki from the K-Country Weather Center. Currently 61.
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0: Well, it's that sitting on the back porch feeling you get each and every time you listen to Your Country. Morgan Wallen helping us close out our first hour. Not only are we celebrating sausage pizza today, but Southern cooking. Yes, Southern cuisine. And I want to see if there's a way that we can fuse the two. We'll talk about that coming up in the next hour. Meanwhile, I can tell you, once we return, waiting in the wings, we've got Clint Black.
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1: ABC News, I'm Wayne Cabot. Attacks have been near constant at the airport in Riyadh. Another death today, 12 yesterday, an American among them, prompting President Trump to say the U.S. may get involved in the fight against Houthi rebels in Saudi Arabia. Today, Trump claimed both Russia and Ukraine agreed to an energy ceasefire, but it was news to both of those nations, apparently, Russia ignoring and bombing Ukraine energy plants today, cutting power and water in Kyiv tonight. Outages are widespread in the flooding in the Florida Panhandle after the hurricane there, twisters and floods in North Carolina now, and hurricane remnants on the West Coast. ABC meteorologist Leslie Lopez.
2: This is all moving towards the northeast. Significant flooding for Las Vegas all the way up towards Cedar City. And then we're seeing that as the highest threat. However, even though the system starts to move out tomorrow, we can't rule out the chance of flooding in some pockets.
1: The rain did not reach a brush fire, but the wind did, burning now above Santa Clarita near L.A. This is ABC News.
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8: Here's your K-Country forecast. Lows dip down to about 53. With fog and spots tonight under mainly clear skies, west winds around 5 miles per hour. Highs around 84. Tomorrow, a mix of clouds and sun with fog at times early. Lows around 59. Tomorrow night, clear skies. That's your local forecast update. I'm meteorologist Jennifer Wojcicki from the K-Country Weather Center. Currently, it's 61 degrees.
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Starting out another hour there with Pam Tillis. 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

0: When the day gets hectic, you know what gets you back on track? It's you and your country, the finest in country. We're celebrating Sausage Pizza Day. Come to find out, we're also commemorating and celebrating Southern Food Heritage Day. And I've got an idea of how we can fuse the two, celebrate them both. We'll tell you all about that coming up in the next half hour.
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0: Good times remembered and more still to come here on National Sausage Pizza Day and Southern Food Heritage Day. That's right. Is there any way we can put them together? Case in point, you have a red beans and rice recipe. Red beans and rice always has a sausage. 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Maybe Pizza Hut can work on that and we can have it for next Mardi Gras. Just something to think about. We got a whole lot more of your favorite, the finest in country. Coming up, George Jones, Megan Maroney, and Blake Shelton.
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3: 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Always keeping you weather aware.
4: Here's your K-Country forecast. Lows dip down to about 53. With fog and spots tonight under mainly clear skies, west winds around 5 miles per hour. Highs around 84. Tomorrow, a mix of clouds and sun with fog at times early. Lows around 59. Tomorrow night, clear skies. That's your local forecast update. I'm meteorologist Jennifer Wojcicki from the K-Country Weather Center. Currently, it's 61 degrees.
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0: John Gleason with you as we celebrate the birthday of H.J. Hines, born this day 1844. Where would ketchup be if it wasn't for H.J. Hines? I don't know. We've got 2 hours down as we continue our Sunday celebration. We're going to take a little break in the action, but we're coming back, and when we do, we're going to hear from Tim McGraw.
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1: ABC News, I'm Wayne Cabot. The war will be over very quickly and prices will go down a lot, says President Trump at a tele-rally in Georgia today. He sought to justify the rise in gas prices as necessary to stop Iran from getting a nuclear weapon. And he said to voters, as he has before, pretend that he's on the ballot. ABC's Alex Prochet has more polling showing it might backfire on Republicans.
2: A new Reuters Ipsos poll shows President Trump is underwater on all key issues measured, including inflation, costs of living, the war with Iran, and the U.S. economy. Those numbers come as President Donald Trump is dealing with the lowest approval rating of his second term.
1: A federal judge tonight ordered the president to stop running commercials using taxpayer money that promotes his political message, a campaign that appeared to be ending anyway. Trump made a surprise announcement that Russia and Ukraine agreed to pause attacks on energy plants, but then Russia attacked Ukraine energy plants, cutting power and water to parts of Kyiv. This is ABC News.
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5: Here's your K-Country forecast. Lows dip down to about 53. With fog and spots tonight under mainly clear skies, west winds around 5 miles per hour. Highs around 84. Tomorrow, a mix of clouds and sun with fog at times early. Lows around 59. Tomorrow night, clear skies. That's your local forecast update. I'm meteorologist Jennifer Wojcicki from the K-Country Weather Center. Currently, it's 59 degrees.
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Here's something I just found out. Garth Brooks attended college on a javelin throwing scholarship. Yeah, he always hit his mark. Nobody could run away fast enough because he knew how far he could throw it. John Gleason with you. What we've got here is a get-together that's turning out to be a right nice time. In no small part because you're spending some time here. And, of course, I'm always very, very grateful for that.

0: say so.
1: Music for you and your generation there, of course, Dan and Shay. You know, there was a time on television when you couldn't do certain things. You couldn't talk about women who were expecting a baby. You couldn't show shared beds. You couldn't talk about belly buttons. You couldn't even show a toilet in the bathroom until this day, 1957. It appeared on Leave It to Beaver. I'll tell you how they got away with that and why they got away with that coming up in the next half hour.
2: 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Winners must appear in person with proper positive legal identification to claim any prize. Monday through Friday, excluding holidays, within 30 days or the prize will be forfeited. Prizes will not be mailed or delivered. Any winners under the age of 18 must be accompanied by a parent or legal guardian. No trade or cash equivalent will be awarded for any contest prize. Any person or persons found to be in violation of these contest rules before, during, or after the respective contest or giveaway will be disqualified and will not be eligible for further contests or giveaways.
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0: It's that sitting on the back porch feeling you get each and every time you listen to Your Country. 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
5: Here's your K-Country forecast. Lows dip down to about 53. With fog and spots tonight under mainly clear skies, west winds around 5 miles per hour. Highs around 84. Tomorrow, a mix of clouds and sun with fog at times early. Lows around 59. Tomorrow night, clear skies. That's your local forecast update. I'm meteorologist Jennifer Wojcicki from the K-Country Weather Center. Currently, it's 59 degrees.
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0: It may not be everything you need, but it is darn close. Your country, the finest in country, still laughing about the fact that, what was that, just 70 years ago, you couldn't show a toilet on television? What would those censors think about today? The things that you could see. So glad you could spend some time. We still have a little bit of time for this Sunday get-together. When we come back, we're going to hear from Kenny Chesney, and then one more hour.
1: You crank it and the beat just moves you right down the hallway. Why not? It doesn't hurt anyone, but listening too long and too loud can actually hurt your hearing. Excessive volume in earbuds, stadiums, and at concerts, even loud machinery, can damage hearing in just 15 minutes.
2: One in five people 12 years and older now has some kind of hearing loss. So see a hearing professional and let's get those ears.

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1: ABC News, I'm Wayne Cabot. President Trump this weekend claimed to have brokered a deal to end strikes on energy facilities in Russia and Ukraine, but after the announcement, Russia hit facilities in Ukraine, cutting power and water to Kyiv. ABC Stephen Portnoy says Trump wants President Zelensky out.
2: Trump has repeatedly blamed Ukraine's president for causing higher diesel prices, telling reporters,
3: he's not going to affect our farmers, and he's not going to affect our ranchers, and he's not going to affect the rest of the world.
1: Trump said to a teller rally in Georgia, the rise in gas prices is necessary to stop Iran from going nuclear, that the war will be over very quickly and prices will go down. A federal judge in New York is ordering the White House to stop running taxpayer-funded ads featuring Trump. The White House says there are no plans to reimburse the $20 million already spent. Houthi rebels struck across Saudi Arabia today, including at the airport in Riyadh, killing one person. 12 died yesterday. This is ABC News.
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9: Here's your K-Country forecast. A dense fog advisory continues. Lows dip down to about 53. With fog tonight, under mainly clear skies, winds out of the southwest around 5 miles per hour. Daytime highs approaching 84, with fog in spots early tomorrow, sunshine mixed with clouds at times. That's your local forecast update. I'm meteorologist Jennifer Wojcicki from the K-Country Weather Center. Currently 59.
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Just about the time you don't think it can get any better, well, it does. 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

0: Music for you and your generation in a country frame of mind. You know, before he made it big in the music industry, Joe Nichols had a lot of jobs, a lot of different jobs. He was a cable guy. He delivered for UPS. He moved furniture. And also, as a teenager, he worked the midnight to 6 a.m. shift as a radio disc jockey. Well, obviously, that's what did it for him. You know, radio guys can go far, and sometimes without even being told. We're going to hear from Joe Nichols when we come back.
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3: Here's your K-Country forecast. A dense fog advisory continues. Lows dip down to about 53. With fog tonight, under mainly clear skies, winds out of the southwest around 5 miles per hour. Daytime highs approaching 84, with fog in spots early tomorrow, sunshine mixed with clouds at times. That's your local forecast update. I'm meteorologist Jennifer Wojcicki from the K-Country Weather Center. Right now, 57.
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The devil went down to Georgia. He was looking for a soul to steal. He was in a bind because he was way behind and he was willing to make a deal. When he came across this young man sewing on a fiddle and playing it hot, and the devil jumped up on a hickory stump and said, "Boy, let me tell you what. I guess you didn't know it, but I'm a fiddle player too. And if you'd care to take a dare, I'll make a bet with you. Now, you play pretty good fiddle, boy, but give the devil his due. I bet a fiddle of gold against your soul because I think I'm better than you." The boy said, "My name's Johnny, and it might be a sin, but I'll take your bet. You're going to regret because I'm the best as ever been."

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1: ABC News, I'm Wayne Cabot. Russia didn't get the memo or didn't care. Bombing Ukraine even after President Trump made a surprise announcement that Russia and Ukraine agreed to stop attacking each other's energy plants.
2: Ukraine's President Zelensky says he was surprised by Trump's announcement, learning about it on social media. But he says Kyiv is ready to agree if Russia does as well. Shortly before Trump's announcement, Zelensky told ABC's This Week that Ukraine wants an immediate energy ceasefire. Russian officials, meanwhile, have yet to respond to Trump's declaration.
1: ABC's Patrick Reville. Trump also says the U.S. may help the Saudis fight the Houthi rebels, who attacked the Riyadh airport four times in 5 days, leaving many dead, including an American. The storm is gone. The trouble is not. Power is still out across the Florida panhandle, and the governor warning people rivers may rise for a few days. North Carolina saw several twisters as the storm moved through that area. This is ABC News.
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4: 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Always keeping you weather aware.
5: Here's your K-Country forecast. A dense fog advisory continues. Lows dip down to about 53. Fog in spots overnight under mainly clear skies. Winds out of the southwest around 5 miles per hour. High temperatures reach up to 84 Monday. Sunshine mixed with clouds and fog at times early. That's your local forecast update. I'm meteorologist Jennifer Wojcicki from the K-Country Weather Center. Currently, it's 57 degrees.
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0: a couple houses down.
1: But doggone it, I don't blame him wanting to get back to a better class of losers. Here's Randy Travis. Get you all the details.

0: that man proud of that woman right there, and I like the way he's singing about her too. Kane Brown, Woman, winding down that set. Understand there's a train station in India was temporarily closed due to, well, smoke. Yeah, a couple of occasions it happened. Too much smoke right there from, get this, burning toast. As a matter of fact, yeah, the station was closed for about 20 minutes on two different occasions last month. This is for fire alarms that went off brought on by smoke from a toaster in the office. I don't know if that gentleman has a job right there after something like that going on. Lady A and downtown just moments away.
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0: Having a lot of fun with that one, boy, that's for sure. Get to drinking. That, of course, Zach John King, sound of mighty fine for sure. Leaving Air a Better Man coming up. Clint Black kind of going that direction. And soon to follow, Blake Shelton lined out ready to go as well.
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3: Here's your K-Country forecast. A dense fog advisory continues. Lows dip down to about 53. Fog in spots overnight under mainly clear skies. Winds out of the southwest around 5 miles per hour. High temperatures reach up to 84 Monday. Sunshine mixed with clouds and fog at times early. That's your local forecast update. I'm meteorologist Jennifer Wojcicki from the K-Country Weather Center. Currently, it's 57 degrees.
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0: Fell in love that first time I heard it. 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And Easy Come, Easy Go is the name of the theme we'll have for you right around the bend.
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1: ABC News, I'm Wayne Cabot. If actions speak louder than words, then Russia has spoken loudly. Answering President Trump's claim of a deal for Russia and Ukraine to stop bombing energy plants with bombs. Hitting Ukraine again, ABC's Patrick Reval.
2: Ukraine's President Zelensky says he was surprised by Trump's announcement, learning about it on social media. But he says Kyiv is ready to agree if Russia does as well. Shortly before Trump's announcement, Zelensky told ABC's This Week that Ukraine wants an immediate energy ceasefire. Russian officials, meanwhile, have yet to respond to Trump's declaration.
1: But the bombs that it sent did cut power and water to Kyiv. Another deadly attack by Houthi rebels on the international airport in Riyadh. The attacks now coming almost nonstop. An American among those killed this weekend, leading President Trump to say that the U.S. is considering helping the Saudis fight the Iran-backed rebels. Pope Leo to undergo surgery to remove a lung nodule. This is ABC News.
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9: 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Always keeping you weather aware.
10: Here's your K-Country forecast. A dense fog advisory continues. Lows dip down to about 53. Fog in spots overnight under mainly clear skies. Winds out of the southwest around 5 miles per hour. High temperatures reach up to 84 Monday. Sunshine mixed with clouds and fog at times early. That's your local forecast update. I'm meteorologist Jennifer Wojcicki from the K-Country Weather Center. Currently 55.
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0: Oh, that's a good way to put it right there. Painted you pretty, my boy. There's some interesting thoughts coming to mind with that one. There you go with Hudson Westbrook. What's the craziest thing you've seen somebody do in a jet as you're traveling up there about 35,000 feet? Well, one person mentioned that they saw this individual use the restroom in bare feet on a 12-plus-hour flight right there. And I've actually seen this many times, and it just baffles me why people would do that. Somebody else had mentioned, too, once watched a guy try to open the emergency exit because he thought it was the restroom right there. Flight attendants were, say the least, not amused.
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0: that got my attention right there. Maybe you too, country, and she knows it. And that, of course, Luke Bryan sounded mighty fine. Kenny Chesney going to be helping us out, and I'd agree with this. Don't happen twice. We'll have that for you right around the corner for sure.
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4: 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Always keeping you weather aware.
5: Here's your K-Country forecast. A dense fog advisory continues. Lows dip down to about 53. Fog in spots overnight under mainly clear skies. Winds out of the southwest around 5 miles per hour. High temperatures reach up to 84 Monday. Sunshine mixed with clouds and fog at times early. That's your local forecast update. I'm meteorologist Jennifer Wojcicki from the K-Country Weather Center. Currently 55.
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0: There you have it, one way or t'other. He's going to make it worth your while. And a good way to put it right there, that, of course, Russell Dickerson. In a moment or two, Patty Loveless helping us out, getting back to the great country favorites you want, and a bunch of them back-to-back for you, too. I try to think about Elvis, not that far away.
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1: ABC News, I'm Wayne Cabot. Russia didn't get the memo or didn't care. Bombing Ukraine even after President Trump made a surprise announcement that Russia and Ukraine agreed to stop attacking each other's energy plants.
2: Ukraine's President Zelensky says he was surprised by Trump's announcement, learning about it on social media. But he says Kyiv is ready to agree if Russia does as well. Shortly before Trump's announcement, Zelensky told ABC's This Week that Ukraine wants an immediate energy ceasefire. Russian officials, meanwhile, have yet to respond to Trump's declaration.
1: ABC's Patrick Reville. Trump also says the U.S. may help the Saudis fight the Houthi rebels who attacked the Riyadh airport 4 times in 5 days, leaving many dead, including an American. The storm is gone. The trouble is not. Power is still out across the Florida panhandle, and the governor warning people rivers may rise for a few days. North Carolina saw several twisters as the storm moved through that area. This is ABC News.
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10: Here's your K-Country forecast. A dense fog advisory continues. Lows dip down to about 53. Fog in spots overnight under mainly clear skies. Winds out of the southwest around 5 miles per hour. High temperatures reach up to 84 Monday. Sunshine mixed with clouds and fog at times early. That's your local forecast update. I'm meteorologist Jennifer Wojcicki from the K-Country Weather Center. Currently 55.
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0: I love his style, love his voice right there. And boy, I tell you, he's a great entertainer from what I've heard. Some friends of ours went to see him, and they had a blast that night of, just seeing him in concert. And boy, it was a night of wonderful entertainment for sure. Morgan Wallen, Been By Now, name of the tune. I understand there's a 37-year-old woman called 911 to report that she was stealing a vehicle from a Cadillac dealership. Yeah, she reported it, and she wanted to make it legal. I'll put that in quotes right there. Now, according to the local sheriff's office, the woman called in the report because she wanted police to know and said that she had claimed to be participating in a game of black ops right there. And it seems that the master plan was to let deputies know about it in advance, therefore, and thereby making the carjacking legal. She quickly found out it's not.
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0: you singing along with that one? Well, I don't blame you if you were. There you go with Boston, and that, of course, Stella Lefty winding down that set. In a moment or two, going to kick off another great set of country favorites for you with Blake Shelton being a part of it, starting it all out with Doing What She Likes. And then soon to follow, stay with me too for Dwight Yoakam.
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3: Here's your K-Country forecast. A dense fog advisory continues. Lows dip down to about 53. Fog in spots overnight under mainly clear skies. Winds out of the southwest around 5 miles per hour. High temperatures reach up to 84 Monday. Sunshine mixed with clouds and fog at times early. That's your local forecast update. I'm meteorologist Jennifer Wojcicki from the K-Country Weather Center. Currently 55.
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0: 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Loving life again, and a fine way that lady is singing that thing. Ella Langley. 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My wife loves her music. Back to it in a little bit. Carrie Underwood helping us out with a song about them church bells right around the corner. 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
1: ABC News, I'm Wayne Cabot. If actions speak louder than words, then Russia has spoken loudly. Answering President Trump's claim of a deal for Russia and Ukraine to stop bombing energy plants with bombs. Hitting Ukraine again, ABC's Patrick Reval.
2: Ukraine's President Zelensky says he was surprised by Trump's announcement, learning about it on social media. But he says Kyiv is ready to agree if Russia does as well. Shortly before Trump's announcement, Zelensky told ABC's This Week that Ukraine wants an immediate energy ceasefire. Russian officials, meanwhile, have yet to respond to Trump's declaration.
1: But the bombs that it sent did cut power and water to Kyiv. Another deadly attack by Houthi rebels on the international airport in Riyadh. The attacks now coming almost nonstop. An American among those killed this weekend, leading President Trump to say that the U.S. is considering helping the Saudis fight the Iran-backed rebels. Pope Leo to undergo surgery to remove a lung nodule. This is ABC News.
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10: Here's your K-Country forecast. A dense fog advisory continues till 10 a.m. today. Lows dip down to about 53 and foggy overnight under mainly clear skies, southwest winds around 5 miles per hour. Sunshine mixed with clouds at times, with fog in spots early Monday. High temperatures reach up to 84. That's your local forecast update. I'm meteorologist Jennifer Wojcicki from the K-Country Weather Center. Right now, it's 55 degrees.
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What a memory maker going on right here. Boy, I love this piece of music right here and the way he's singing it. You got it, Billy Dean, If There Hadn't Been You.

0: Ain't nothing wrong with being that location right there. Be by you. Maybe you'd like to be by somebody, too, just like Luke Combs. Winding down that set. Understand Expedia's annual vacation deprivation report came out, and it reveals that Americans are now more vacation deprived than ever before. It really doesn't surprise me a bit. It finds that half of Americans don't plan to use all their vacation days by year's end for some odd reason right there. But they say that Americans get an average of 12 paid days off annually, the least of 11 countries in that study. And that does not surprise me a bit. How about you? You feel the same way? Kenny Chesney and Get Along coming up for you pretty quick, and soon to follow, Jeff Carson.
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0: 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Coming up, moment or two, Living on Love, and Alan Jackson kind of swinging us that direction. And soon to follow, Gary Allen, I guarantee.
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4: 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Always keeping you weather aware.
5: Here's your K-Country forecast. A dense fog advisory remains in effect. Lows of aloft around 51 and foggy overnight under partly cloudy skies. Winds out of the southwest around 5 miles per hour. Daytime highs approaching 83 Monday. Sunshine mixed with clouds at times. That's your local forecast update. I'm meteorologist Jennifer Wojcicki from the K-Country Weather Center. Currently 55.
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1: Durin Tootin, all got to do, just say so. 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If I didn't have you, boy, I tell you what, I'd be lost as can be. And see what else we can get in for you. Lined out and ready to go right after Randy as well.
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1: ABC News, I'm Wayne Cabot. Russia didn't get the memo or didn't care. Bombing Ukraine even after President Trump made a surprise announcement that Russia and Ukraine agreed to stop attacking each other's energy plants.
2: Ukraine's President Zelensky says he was surprised by Trump's announcement, learning about it on social media. But he says Kyiv is ready to agree if Russia does as well. Shortly before Trump's announcement, Zelensky told ABC's This Week that Ukraine wants an immediate energy ceasefire. Russian officials, meanwhile, have yet to respond to Trump's declaration.
1: ABC's Patrick Reval. Trump also says the U.S. may help the Saudis fight the Houthi rebels, who attacked the Riyadh airport 4 times in 5 days, leaving many dead, including an American. The storm is gone. The trouble is not. Power is still out across the Florida panhandle, and the governor warning people rivers may rise for a few days. North Carolina saw several twisters as the storm moved through that area. This is ABC News.
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9: 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Always keeping you weather aware.
10: Here's your K-Country forecast. A dense fog advisory remains in effect. Lows level off around 51 and foggy overnight under partly cloudy skies. Winds out of the southwest around 5 miles per hour. Daytime highs approaching 83 Monday. Sunshine mixed with clouds at times. That's your local forecast update. I'm meteorologist Jennifer Wojcicki from the K-Country Weather Center. Currently 55.
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0: Well, to be honest with you, I've been in that location more than one time in my life, south of Sanity. That, of course, Zach Topp helping us out, and back to it in a moment or two. Maybe you kind of felt the same way, too. According to one survey, two-thirds have admitted that this makes them nervous. It's their partner's driving. And I'm sure that happens in quite a few relationships. I've seen it happen with a few of my friends, and not just a partner either. Back to it, Miranda Lambert and Mama's Broken Heart. Got that lined out, ready to go right around the corner.
1: 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Winners must appear in person with proper positive legal identification to claim any prize. Monday through Friday, excluding holidays, within 30 days or the prize will be forfeited. Prizes will not be mailed or delivered. Any winners under the age of 18 must be accompanied by a parent or legal guardian. No trade or cash equivalent will be awarded for any contest prize. Any person or persons found to be in violation of these contest rules before, during, or after the respective contest or giveaway will be disqualified and will not be eligible for further contests or giveaways.
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0: Unfortunately, that's the way it's going to be right there. I can't love you anymore. Ella Langley teaming up with, boy, I tell you, Morgan Wallen sounded mighty fine right there with those two side by side, no doubt. In a little bit, Montgomery Gentry coming up with My Town. I cannot wait to play that, my favorite song by them, and see what else I can get them for you right after them.
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3: 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Always with current temperatures and the information you need when weather threatens. Always keeping you weather aware.
4: Here's your K-Country forecast. A dense fog advisory remains in effect. Lows level off around 51 and foggy overnight under partly cloudy skies. Winds out of the southwest around 5 miles per hour. Daytime highs approaching 83 Monday. Sunshine mixed with clouds at times. That's your local forecast update. I'm meteorologist Jennifer Wojcicki from the K-Country Weather Center. Currently 55.
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0: Boy, I tell you, there's some images coming to my mind right there with that one every time I hear it. Lauren Elena teaming up with Chase Matthews. And I tell you, you can't go wrong with that kind of talent, that combination of talent for sure. All My Exes to wind down that set. Stay with me. Not That Far Away. Why Nona Judd helping us out and Tell Me Why. Got that lined out and ready to go in a heartbeat or two.
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1: ABC News, I'm Wayne Cabot. If actions speak louder than words, then Russia has spoken loudly. Answering President Trump's claim of a deal for Russia and Ukraine to stop bombing energy plants with bombs. Hitting Ukraine again, ABC's Patrick Reville.
2: Ukraine's President Zelensky says he was surprised by Trump's announcement, learning about it on social media. But he says Kyiv is ready to agree if Russia does as well. Shortly before Trump's announcement, Zelensky told ABC's This Week that Ukraine wants an immediate energy ceasefire. Russian officials, meanwhile, have yet to respond to Trump's declaration.
1: But the bombs that it sent did cut power and water to Kyiv. Another deadly attack by Houthi rebels on the international airport in Riyadh. The attacks now coming almost nonstop. An American among those killed this weekend, leading President Trump to say that the U.S. is considering helping the Saudis fight the Iran-backed rebels. Pope Leo to undergo surgery to remove a lung nodule. This is ABC News.
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10: Here's your K-Country forecast. A dense fog advisory remains in effect. Lows level off around 51 and foggy overnight under partly cloudy skies. Winds out of the southwest around 5 miles per hour. Daytime highs approaching 83 Monday. Sunshine mixed with clouds at times. That's your local forecast update. I'm meteorologist Jennifer Wojcicki from the K-Country Weather Center. Currently 55.
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0: Well, if you caught yourself singing along with that one, I don't blame you a bit. There you go, Think As You Drunk. That, of course, Riley Green, wind down that set. Understand there is a poll of dating app users finds that nearly 8 in 10 have said that they just kind of feel burned out with the process, which I guess in this day and age doesn't surprise me. A lot of users confess to fibbing about some details on their apps, including their age, income, hobbies, and interests right there, and their employment, as well as dating history and current relationship status. So already starting out fibbing, doing a little fudging right there of information and not being truthful up front. Boy, I tell you, that's not a good way to go. Start out a relationship for sure. It's 5 o'clock somewhere. Alan Jackson, and of course, stay with me now. I think you're going to enjoy teaming up with him. Jimmy Buffett, right around the bend, guaranteed right here at the station with the best country favorites for sure.
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0: country am I in?
1: It doesn't matter. It's 5 o'clock somewhere.
0: It's always on 5 in Margaritaville, come to think of it.
1: Yeah, I heard that.
0: You've been there, haven't you?
1: Yes, sir.
0: I've seen your boat there.

0: Well, you just might have to do it. Turn this truck around. Get the attention of somebody right there, Jordan Davis. Quite a few images popping into my brain with that one as well. Toby Keith, in a moment or two, how do you like me now? Already see him standing on that football field. And Garth Brooks going to be waiting in the wings right around the corner for sure.
1: Hey, Mom.
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4: 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Always keeping you weather aware.
5: Here's your K-Country forecast. A dense fog advisory remains in effect. Lows level off around 51 and foggy overnight under partly cloudy skies. Winds out of the southwest around 5 miles per hour. Daytime highs approaching 83 Monday. Sunshine mixed with clouds at times. That's your local forecast update. I'm meteorologist Jennifer Wojcicki from the K-Country Weather Center. Currently 55.
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0: Boy, there's quite a few visuals coming to mind right there with that one. Get to drinking that, of course, Zach John King, sounding mighty fine here at K-Country 105.7. Good way to start your morning, 6 a.m. with Austin Armstrong right there in the morning buzz. So what you can do is enjoy your wake-up call, great music. We're talking about prizes and keeping you up to date on what's going on, too. Now, it's the Morning Buzz presented by the Long Hunter Coffee and Tea folks out there, United Citizens Bank, Duo Broadband, and AutoSmart helping out, too. All great friends of our community. 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
2: ABC News, I'm Chuck Sievertson. The hurricane damage in the Florida Panhandle and north where its remnants moved is sometimes heavy and the stories sometimes harrowing. Like from Eric Grubbs in North Carolina, his house destroyed by a falling tree.
3: Heard the alert. I opened up the backsliding door, heard that, you know, sound you always hear about a freight train, and tried to grab the dog and got up from here. The roof started collapsing in as we were running. Bathroom was kind of the closest place.
2: Four storm deaths, many power outages being repaired. Thunderstorms from what was Tropical Storm Rachel spreading rain and wind and potential flooding across the southwestern U.S. President Trump declaring he's struck what he calls an energy ceasefire between Russia and Ukraine so they won't target oil, diesel, and gas facilities. Ukraine says it wasn't told of any deal, and soon after Trump's announcement, Russia attacked a Ukrainian power plant. Also under attack again, the main airport in Saudi Arabia's capital, Iran-backed Houthi rebels suspected. This is ABC News.
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11: From the Fork Media News Desk, I'm Austin Armstrong. Firefighters respond to a commercial fire call early on Sunday morning at Taylor Regional Hospital in Campbellsville. According to the Campbellsville Fire and Rescue, crews were dispatched to the hospital at 1700 Old Lebanon Road shortly after 4 a.m. on Sunday, October 11, following a report of a possible fire involving the MRI machine. Firefighters arrived to find light smoke isolated to the MRI electrical room with no visible fire. Using thermal imaging equipment, crews located an overheated monitor in the MRI chiller system. Officials say the issue was related to intermittent power problems caused by ongoing storm conditions, and there was no damage or threat to the surrounding hospital or hospital areas. Firefighters ventilated the building, and the situation was brought under control within minutes. No injuries were reported and hospital evacuations were not necessary. In other local news, an Adair County woman faces several charges following a traffic stop on Sunday. The Adair County Sheriff's Office says Deputy Ricky Shirley stopped a vehicle on Kentucky 92 for a traffic violation on October 11th. Following a roadside investigation, Patricia Morrison of Columbia was arrested and charged with failure to display registration plates, failure to maintain required vehicle insurance, and first-degree possession of a controlled substance, first offense involving methamphetamine. Now let's turn to local sports. The Campbellsville Tigers came away with a big win on the road on Saturday, defeating the University of the Cumberlands with a final score of 33-26. Meanwhile, the Lindsey Wilson University Blue Raider football team fell to Georgetown in overtime with a final score of 24-21. And looking ahead to high school football, after a week off for local teams, they'll return to action coming up on a Friday with several matchups scheduled. Greene County hits the road to take on the Clinton County Bulldogs, while Taylor County travels to face John Hardin High School. Campbellsville will host Holy Cross, and the Adair County Indians welcome Edmondson County to town. LaRue County faces a major test as the undefeated Glasgow Scotties come to LaRue County for a matchup between two teams, both sitting at 7-0. And Hart County will be on the road to take on Butler County. For more details on stories like these and more, check out our websites, MyQ104.com, KCountry1057.com, and WTCOradio.com.
0: K-Country 1057 weather. 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
12: Here's your K-Country forecast. A dense fog advisory continues until 10 a.m. today. Sunshine mixed with clouds at times today, with daytime highs approaching 83. Southerly winds 5 to 10 miles per hour. Lows level off around 58. Tonight, clear skies. That's your local forecast update. I'm meteorologist Jennifer Wojcicki from the K-Country Weather Center. Currently, it's 55 degrees.
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Morgan Wallen, Jason, you right here on the Morning Buzz on K Country 105.7. Good morning, Austin Armstrong here, and again, welcome into another week of the Morning Buzz here on K Country 105.7. Hope you had a great weekend. Hope you got to enjoy a little time to yourself or with the family. Well, now it's time to get back to the work week, back to school, back to getting everybody where they need to be. So, whether you're already out on the road this morning getting ready for work, or maybe you're just waking up and getting that first cup of coffee in you, well, hey, I appreciate you letting me tag along with you this morning. We've got some great stuff coming up today. Plenty of chances to win. Birthdays and anniversaries. Celebrating that special day today, or know somebody celebrating it. Hey, we'd love to celebrate with you. Shout you out on the radio. Get you registered for your chance to win some great prizes. The daily prizes, weekly prizes. All those will be up for grabs. That phone number, simple, 270-789-1464. Again, that's 789-1464. And, of course, we'll have Austin's question of the week, the last couple sets of tickets to Holiday World in Santa Claus, Indiana, up for grabs this week. Yeah, last chance to win. And, well, of course, plenty of great country music to get your week started. Let's make the most of this Monday together. Hey, right here on the Morning Buzz. Appreciate you tagging along. It's Shaboozy, a bar song.

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Disney, I Go Back, right here on the Morning Buzz on K-Country 105.7, brought to you by the wonderful folks at Long Hunters Coffee and Tea, United Citizens Bank, Dual Broadband, and Auto Smart in Camelsville. 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
5: Here's your K-Country forecast. A dense fog advisory continues until 10 a.m. today. Sunshine mixed with clouds at times today, with daytime highs approaching 83. Southerly winds 5 to 10 miles per hour. Lows level off around 58. Tonight, clear skies. That's your local forecast update. I'm meteorologist Jennifer Wojcicki from the K-Country Weather Center. Currently, it's 55 degrees.
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is Trey Zakins. I left something turned on at home right here on the Morning Buzz on K-Country 105.7. Hey, what about them Cats? Big win over LSU over the weekend. And, well, hey, you know, big win comes with a big price tag. If you haven't heard, yeah, the conference going to be fining Kentucky $500,000 for storming the field. Was it worth it? You ask a Kentucky fan, they're probably going to say worth it, right? Hudson Westbrook painted you pretty. Heading your way now.

0: Sobey Keith, Willie Nelson, Beer for My Horses, right here on the Morning Buzz on K-Country 105.7. Austin Armstrong tagging along with you this Monday morning. The time is 5:46 a.m. Central Time, 6:46 a.m. Eastern Time, and currently 55 degrees, mostly overcast, and of course a dense of fog advisory in effect until 10 a.m. Central Time today. Again, do want to let you know that dense fog advisory, you need to take it serious this morning. It is pretty thick out there in some areas, so make sure to take it nice and slow this morning. Of course, maybe allow yourself a couple extra minutes for your morning commute. And of course, today mostly sunny, warmer, high near 83. Tonight clear, low near 59. On Tuesday, sunny, high near 88. On Tuesday night, mostly clear, low near 62. Looks like that's going to be pretty much the norm all the way up until Friday. Do have some chances of rain on Wednesday night into Thursday. Real low percentage, 40 on Wednesday night, tapering off to 20% on Thursday. And that's going to lead us up to a little cooler weather on Friday. Partly sunny, high near 72. Friday night, mostly clear, low near 38. On the weekend, going to dip down into the 60s, high near 61. And that's a look at your local forecast for the week right here on WGRK.
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Clint Black, Killing Time, right here in the Morning Buzz on K Country 105.7. Hey, we've killed some time here. First hour, it's out of the way, but hey, more to come next hour. Top of the hour, your ABC News, followed by that, your K Country Sports Minute, and, well, your chance to win tickets to Holiday World in Santa Claus, Indiana, with Austin's Question of the Week. Plus, plenty more great country music, great conversations on the way. But right now, Josh Turner, Hometown Girl, right here on the Morning Buzz.

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1: ABC News, I'm Chuck Sievertson. It's going to take a while for some of the areas hardest hit by that Gulf hurricane to rebuild and recover. ABC News meteorologist Leslie Lopez in Pensacola, Florida, where the hurricane came ashore.
2: I did get to go up with the Coast Guard helicopter, and it was really an amazing opportunity to survey the damage. We went towards Pensacola, where we knew we were going to see some damage to buildings. We saw many fences just strewn across the area. We saw rooftops blown off. We saw not only that, capsized boats. There are quite a few that just snapped from their buoys, and they were just sinking.
1: At least four people killed. Ukraine's president says Russia is still hitting his country's energy infrastructure, despite President Trump announcing he'd reached a so-called energy ceasefire with both sides. And the last Nobel Prize of the year, economics, going to two American economists, winning for their work on models that help governments and central banks manage economic shocks. This is ABC News.
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8: From the Fork Media News Desk, I'm Austin Armstrong. Firefighters respond to a commercial fire call early on Sunday morning at Taylor Regional Hospital in Camelsville. According to the Camelsville Fire and Rescue, crews were dispatched to the hospital at 1700 Old Lebanon Road shortly after 4 a.m. on Sunday, October 11, following a report of a possible fire involving the MRI machine. Firefighters arrived to find light smoke isolated to the MRI electrical room with no visible fire. Using thermal imaging equipment, crews located an overheated monitor in the MRI chiller system. Officials say the issue was related to intermittent power problems caused by ongoing storm conditions, and there was no damage or threat to the surrounding hospital or hospital areas. Firefighters ventilated the building, and the situation was brought under control within minutes. No injuries were reported, and hospital evacuations were not necessary. In other local news, an Adair County woman faces several charges following a traffic stop on Sunday. The Adair County Sheriff's Office says Deputy Ricky Shirley stopped a vehicle on Kentucky 92 for a traffic violation on October 11th. Following a roadside investigation, Patricia Morrison of Columbia was arrested and charged with failure to display registration plates, failure to maintain required vehicle insurance, and first-degree possession of a controlled substance, first offense involving methamphetamine. Now let's turn to local sports. The Camelsville Tigers came away with a big win on the road on Saturday, defeating the University of the Cumberlands with a final score of 33-26. Meanwhile, the Lindsey Wilson University Blue Raider football team fell to Georgetown in overtime with a final score of 24-21. And looking ahead to high school football, after a week off for local teams, they'll return to action coming up on a Friday with several matchups scheduled. Greene County hits the road to take on the Clinton County Bulldogs, while Taylor County travels to face John Hardin High School. Camelsville will host Holy Cross, and the Adair County Indians welcome Edmondson County to town. LaRue County faces a major test as the undefeated Glasgow Scotties come to LaRue County for a matchup between two teams, both sitting at 7-0. And Hart County will be on the road to take on Butler County. For more details on stories like these and more, check out our websites, myq104.com, kcountry1057.com, and wtcoradio.com.
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10: Here's your K Country forecast. A dense fog advisory continues until 10 a.m. today. Sunshine mixed with clouds at times today, with daytime highs approaching 83. Southerly winds 5 to 10 miles per hour. Lows level off around 58. Tonight, clear skies. That's your local forecast update. I'm meteorologist Jennifer Wojcicki from the K Country Weather Center. Currently, it's 55 degrees.
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is Travis Tritt. It's a great day to be alive. You know what? Hey, we're going to roll with that this morning. That's the motto this Monday morning. Good Monday morning, Austin Armstrong, tagging along with you. And hey, welcome into hour number two of the Morning Buzz here on K Country 105.7. Hope your morning's off to a great start. If not quite there yet, well, hang in there with me. We've got plenty of great country music coming your way, along with more chances to win. It's Austin's question of the week, up for grabs, tickets to a Holiday World in Santa Claus, Indiana. You can check out the Bootacular events they have going on. Obviously, birthdays and anniversaries, taking those all hour long. Text them in, call them in, 270-789-1464. The K-Country Sports Minute, it's back. Kentucky High School football, after a bye week here in South Central Kentucky, action will resume with some big matchups coming up on Friday. I'll get you details on those coming up during the K-Country Sports Minute and some fun along the way. Hey, I appreciate you letting me tag along with you this morning. Let's keep it going, all right? Hope it's off to a great start so far. Russell Dickerson, Worth Your Wild, heading your way now right here on the Morning Buzz. Hey, happy Monday. Thanks for tagging along.

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1: This is Ty Bonta, the Vice President of Greene County FFA, and this is your K Country 105.7 Ag Report. On Wednesday, October 7th, the Campbellsville Bluegrass Stockyard sold 506 head compared to the 277 last week, with feeder prices being steady to slightly higher in some weights as compared to last week. Steers, large and mediums, ones and twos, sold at the following. 400 weights averaged $4.41, 500 weights averaged $4.25, 600 weights averaged $3.59. Heifers, large and mediums, ones and twos, sold at the following. 400 weights averaged $4.27, 500 weights averaged $3.74, 600 weights averaged $3.34. Breaker cows, one head ranging at $1.25. Boner cows, 11 head, ranging from $1.20 to $1.30 per pound. Lean cows, one head at $1.20. Four slaughter bulls ranging at $1.70 to $1.84 per pound. They also had one head of replacement cattle. Raw milk class 3 future prices on Friday closed at 16.08 per hundred weight, which was up from last week. Green River grain report from Friday. Corn was up at $5.21 per bushel, and soybeans was also up at $12.26 per bushel. Greene County Ag News. The Farmers Market on Green River at the Greene County Cattlemen's Expo Center every Thursday from 3 to 5:30. They had many new vendors with great products. Go by and check out what they have to offer. They also have a Facebook page that shows what's been there the past few weeks. Thank you for listening, and if you ate today, be sure to thank a farmer. This has been your K Country 105.7 Ag Report. I'm Ty Bonta with the Greene County FFA.
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Martina McBride, bless right here on the Morning Buzz on K-Country 105.7, brought to you by the wonderful folks at AutoSmart in Camelsville, Dual Broadband, United Citizens Bank, and Long Hunters Coffee and Tea. Coming up in 5 minutes, it's your K-Country Sportsman as we take a look at local sports, state sports, national sports. But right now, it's more great country music. Lainey Wilson, phone.

0: Sammy Kershaw, She Don't Know She's Beautiful, right here on the Morning Buzz on K-Country 105.7. Austin Armstrong tagging along with you this Monday morning. Hope it's off to a fantastic start. The time is 6:26 a.m. Central Time, 7:26 a.m. Eastern Time. And, well, it is time for your K-Country Sports Minute right here on K-Country. Country 105.7 as we take a look at all things Greene County Athletics, plus what's happening around the horn here in South Central Kentucky. And, well, coming up today in Greene County Athletics, we are going to be looking at October. And, well, we got a few different things going October 12th. We have varsity girls volleyball at home tonight, Bardstown High Schools, who they will be hosting with the freshman and a JV action beforehand. And, well, it's a big one for the Lady Dragons out here, so get out there and support the green and gold. Again, 7 p.m. Central Time, the first serve for varsity girls volleyball action. Bardstown coming to Greene County coming up tonight. Tomorrow, varsity girls volleyball at Campbellsville High School, 7 p.m. Eastern Time, first serve for them. They'll have some JV action beforehand, and then on Tuesday as well, 7:30 p.m. Central Time at home, varsity girls soccer action. Don't have an opponent listed for that one. I'll get you more details on that coming up tomorrow, hopefully. And, well, after a bye week, a very slow week in Kentucky high school athletics, at least down here in South Central Kentucky, we are ramped up and ready to go for another week of Kentucky high school of football action. Coming up on Friday, the Greene County Dragons going to hit the road in the final road matchup of the season. They'll be taking on the Clinton County Bulldogs. First kick scheduled for 7 p.m. Central Time. And, of course, you can catch all that pregame action and all the action in that game right here on your home for Greene County Athletics, K-Country 105.7. Of course, highly, highly encourage you to get out there and support the green and gold. Make that short trip over there to Clinton County and, well, let's support the boys and girl in a big, big, big matchup. Again, that's coming up 7 p.m. on a Friday. The Dragons taking on a Clinton County High School. For the Taylor County Cardinals, they'll be on the road on their final road game of the season. Yeah, that's coming up this Friday as well, 7:30 p.m. Eastern Time, John Hardin High School. The Cardinals going to take on John Hardin for the final road game of the season. The Eagles of Campbellsville, they'll be home for the last time coming up this Friday, 7:30 p.m. local time, Eastern Time, as they'll host a Holy Cross of Louisville. The Derrick County Indians going to be hosting Edmondson County High School coming up on Friday. LaRue County, that's a big matchup. It's the matchup of 7-0s. Glasgow coming to town to take on the Hawks of LaRue County. That one's going to be one to watch. And Hart County going to be on the road for the last three games of the season. Actually, they've been on the road for the last four games as they pulled off a win against Adair County, not last week, but the week before. Coming up this week, they'll be on the road at Butler County High School. And that's a look at your K-Country Sports Minute right here on WGRK.
1: New week, new sports. How are you, Kentucky? I'm Scott Fitzgerald. Let's jump into it with some NFL yesterday from South Beach.
2: Burrow drops back to throw, looking right, throws right. A diving attempt near the pylon. And a touchdown for Tanner Hudson. He went airborne, came away with a football, and came down in the end zone near the forward pylon.
1: Bengals are heading into the bye week on a high note. They beat Miami 31-24. Joe Burrow throwing four touchdown passes. Cincinnati, after the bye week, will be back to action, traveling to Baltimore. The University of Kentucky is climbing the college football rankings to number 17 in the latest coaches poll. After stunning 10th-ranked LSU 35-34 in overtime, Kentucky went for two and got it, securing its biggest win of the season. Head coach Will Stein speaking to folks throughout the Commonwealth of Kentucky.
3: This is for the state of Kentucky. This is for everybody that grew up just like me, a Wildcat fan, and really excited for those people.
1: Next up, the Wildcats face Oklahoma in Norman. The Sooners coming off a massive rivalry win of its own, knocking off top-ranked Texas. Louisville Cardinals back to work today on a high note after their 44-20 win over Florida State. Louisville turn its attention to Saturday night as they hit the road for Syracuse, opening up as an 11.5-point favorite. Kentucky basketball is filling out Mark Pope's coaching staff with an international recruiting boost. The Wildcats are hiring Alfred Aboya, the former coach of the NBA Academy Africa in Senegal. Aboya also coached in the NBA's G League. He coached the Iowa Wolves and the Cameron National Team. He played college basketball at UCLA, helping the Bruins to win 123 games from 2005 to 2009. And to horse racing, there's encouraging news surrounding one of the favorites for the Breeders' Cup Sprint at Keeneland. 3-year-old standout Englishman returned to the works over the weekend after missing a session with a hoof issue. Trainer Cherie DeVoe says he came out and breezed in good shape. Englishman owns grade one wins at the Woody Stevens and Alan Jerkins, boasting some of the fastest speed figures in North America this year. Have a great Monday. I'm Scott Fitzgerald.
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7: Taking a look at your local obituaries, Ernie Wayne Burris, age 73 of Campbellsville, passed away Wednesday at his home. The funeral will be Monday at 1 p.m. at the L.R. Petty Funeral Home with interment in Campbellsville Memorial Gardens. Visitation is requested Monday after 11 a.m. until the time of the service. This has been the obituary of Ernie Wayne Burris. Christopher Brian Black, age 36 of Campbellsville, passed away Friday in Marion County as a result of an automobile accident. The funeral will be Thursday at 11 a.m. at the L.R. Petty Funeral Home with interment in the Campbellsville Memorial Gardens. Visitation is requested Wednesday from 5 to 8 p.m. at the funeral home. This has been the obituary of Christopher Brian Black. James Robert Bob Davis, age 85 of Campbellsville, formerly of Greensburg, passed away at his home on Friday. The funeral service will be conducted at 5 p.m. Thursday at the Coward and Parrott Funeral Home with cremation to follow. Visitation will be Thursday from 1 p.m. until the time of the service. There will be Kentucky State Police honors and military honors. Memorial donations are requested to the Family Memorial Fund. This has been the obituary of James Robert Bob Davis. Fork Media, Campbellsville and Greensburg send our condolences to the families and to all who have recently lost a loved one.
0: 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Always keeping you weather aware.
8: Here's your K-Country forecast. A dense fog advisory continues until 10 a.m. today. Sunshine mixed with clouds at times today, with daytime highs approaching 83. Southerly winds 5 to 10 miles per hour. Lows level off around 58. Tonight, clear skies. That's your local forecast update. I'm meteorologist Jennifer Wojcicki from the K-Country Weather Center. Currently, it's 55 degrees.
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Up for grabs tickets to a Holiday World in Santa Claus, Indiana, where you and a plus one could be checking out Holiday World's bootacular events that they got going on right now. And well, hey, it's pretty simple. All you got to do is answer Austin's question of the week. If you're new here, don't know what it is, well, like I said, hello, nice to meet you. My name's Austin. Like to ask you a question every single week. That question differs week from week. That question, never a trivia question, never a multiple choice question, never a question you can get wrong because, well, it's your opinion. Yeah, me and you getting to know each other a little bit better, having a lot of fun along the way, and getting you registered for the chance to win. The phone number to text in or call in to 270-789-1464. That's 789-1464. It's Austin's Question of the Week, only here on the Morning Buzz. So, Halloween, it's right around the corner. That's right. All you moms and dads out there putting off those children's costumes, well, you better not do it much longer. And hey, I'm guilty of it. I'm right there with you, right? You only got a few weeks and you don't want to wait till the last minute, right? So hey, and speaking of it, I'm doing this for you, you know, so that way you can go ahead and start planning. You're going, oh, what are you talking about, Austin? Well, Halloween is right around the corner. And well, if you're anything like me, the best part about Halloween is, well, you know, seeing the kids enjoy the season, having fun, and just spending time with family and stuff and friends. But you know, the biggest reason is, well, you know, I mean, might be, and by might, I mean, I definitely am going to be stealing a piece or two or three or four or five or six or a dozen of candies out of your children's Halloween basket. Yes. Yes, I'm guilty of it. All right. And if you're going, shame on you, Austin, well, then shame on me. All right. Then it is what it is. Yeah. I've been known to do it. All right. Especially, you know, they don't need all that candy. All right. They don't need all of it. Mom and dad work hard too, right? You know, we got them dressed. We bought the costumes. So, you know, it's the parent tax. That's what we call it. So, Austin's question of the week. What is that one piece of candy that you're always hoping to find in your kid's Halloween basket or your own Halloween basket? You know, that's fine too. Maybe you're a kid listening to this because I know I got some kiddos out there that listen. And hey, just to let you know, yeah, your parents are taking a couple pieces. Don't let them lie to you, all right? I know they're doing it. But hey, look, if you did, what is that one piece of candy that you always hope to find in your Halloween basket? Yeah, what's the one that when you see it drop in there from the person that you got it from, you're going, ooh, I cannot wait to get a hold of that tonight. You know, for me, look, it's a toss-up between Sour Patch Kids and Three Musketeers. Like, if I had to pick, I like those. Or Reese's, but you just don't see the Reese's as much. You see a lot of Three Musketeers, so that's why I'm going Three Musketeers for chocolate. But as far as, like, my favorite, Sour Patch Kids. I love them. Love them, love them. Love those little individual or the very large bags of Sour Patch Kids. I was always looking for those in my basket. What about you? Yeah. What is that one candy you are always hoping for in your Halloween basket? Text it in 270-789-1464 and you could win tickets to a Holiday World and check out some of the bootacular events they have going on there. Again, that phone number 270-789-1464. It's Austin's question of the week. Good luck.

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1: ABC News, I'm Chuck Sievertson. Recovery mode in large parts of the East after a hurricane. Eric Grubbs in North Carolina.
2: Thank God these are just material possessions that insurance will cover and me and my dog are okay. But man, oh man, this is... it's pretty tough.
1: After a tree destroyed his house, at least four people killed after the storm made landfall in Florida. And the remnants moved up the East Coast over the weekend. President Trump declaring a so-called energy ceasefire between Russia and Ukraine. ABC's Patrick Reaville.
3: Ukraine's President Zelensky says he was surprised by Trump's announcement, learning about it on social media. But he says Kyiv is ready to agree if Russia does as well. Shortly before Trump's announcement, Zelensky told ABC's This Week that Ukraine wants an immediate energy ceasefire. Russian officials, meanwhile, have yet to respond to Trump's declaration.
1: So far, the attacks have not stopped. Final Nobel Prize of the Year, economics, going to two Americans. This is ABC News.
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8: From the Fork Media News Desk, I'm Austin Armstrong. Firefighters respond to a commercial fire call early on Sunday morning at Taylor Regional Hospital in Campbellsville. According to the Campbellsville Fire and Rescue, crews were dispatched to the hospital at 1700 Old Lebanon Road shortly after 4 a.m. on Sunday, October 11, following a report of a possible fire involving the MRI machine. Firefighters arrived to find light smoke isolated to the MRI electrical room with no visible fire. Using thermal imaging equipment, crews located an overheated monitor in the MRI chiller system. Officials say the issue was related to intermittent power problems caused by ongoing storm conditions, and there was no damage or threat to the surrounding hospital or hospital areas. Firefighters ventilated the building and the situation was brought under control within minutes. No injuries were reported and hospital evacuations were not necessary. In other local news, an Adair County woman faces several charges following a traffic stop on Sunday. The Adair County Sheriff's Office says Deputy Ricky Shirley stopped a vehicle on Kentucky 92 for a traffic violation on October 11th. Following a roadside investigation, Patricia Morrison of Columbia was arrested and charged with failure to display registration plates, failure to maintain required vehicle insurance, and first-degree possession of a controlled substance first offense involving methamphetamine. Now let's turn to local sports. The Campbellsville Tigers came away with a big win on the road on Saturday, defeating the University of the Cumberlands with a final score of 33-26. Meanwhile, the Lindsey Wilson University Blue Raider football team fell to Georgetown in overtime with a final score of 24-21. And looking ahead to high school football, after a week off for local teams, they'll return to action coming up on a Friday with several matchups scheduled. Greene County hits the road to take on the Clinton County Bulldogs, while Taylor County travels to face John Hardin High School. Campbellsville will host Holy Cross, and the Adair County Indians welcome Edmondson County to town. LaRue County faces a major test as the undefeated Glasgow Scotties come to LaRue County for a matchup between two teams, both sitting at 7-0. and Hart County will be on the road to take on Butler County. For more details on stories like these and more, check out our websites, myq104.com, kcountry1057.com, and wtcoradio.com.
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10: Here's your K-Country forecast. A dense fog advisory continues until 10 a.m. today. Sunshine mixed with clouds at times today, with daytime highs approaching 83. Southerly winds 5 to 10 miles per hour. Lows level off around 58. Tonight, clear skies. That's your local forecast update. I'm meteorologist Jennifer Wojcicki from the K-Country Weather Center. Currently, it's 55 degrees.
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Tim McGraw, live like you are dying, right here in the Morning Buzz on K-Country 105.7. Good morning. Happy Monday, South Central Kentucky. Austin Armstrong tagging along with you. Hope your morning's off to a great start. And, of course, welcome in to another hour of the Morning Buzz. The time, 7:11 a.m. Central, 8:11 a.m. Eastern time. And currently, if I can get the computer to work, 56 degrees, mostly overcast here in South Central Kentucky. And of course, do want to remind you that dense fog advisory, it's going in effect until 10 a.m. Central time this morning. So make sure you give yourself a couple extra minutes for that morning commute. Take your time, slow down out there, all right? And take it easy this Monday morning as we walk our way into another work week. Coming up this hour, we got birthdays and anniversaries. Your last call, text them in, call them in, 270-789-1464. We'll take a look at some happenings in and around the community. And, of course, plenty more great country music on the way. Coming up now, George Strait, I've Come to Expect It From You, right here on the Morning Buzz.

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0: Good morning and happy Monday, South Central Kentucky. Austin Armstrong tagging along with you right here on Fork Media, South Central Kentucky, Greensburg, and Campbellsville. And I'm joined in studio by my special guest. That's my friend Ava with the Taylor County of 4-H. Ava, how we doing this Monday morning?
7: I'm doing good.
0: Good. Well, I'm glad you're doing well. I know you all had a long weekend. Yeah, a little bit of livestock fun. So how'd the show go? Did everything go good?
7: Yes, it went great. We had a good amount of people.
0: Awesome. Good.
7: And amazing food vendors.
0: Now here's the big question. Did you have fun?
7: Yes.
0: Yes. All right. Hey, as long as we had fun, that's all that matters, right? Now, I think we were talking last time. You said your chicken was going to be dressing up. Now, how'd that go for you?
7: It went well.
0: Good.
7: It fit perfectly. Perfect.
0: Good. That's what we like to hear. Well, good. I'm glad you all had a great time. But, hey, there's more to come. I mean, you all are already back at it. Up to something again. Already.
7: Yep.
0: Coming up this weekend. More fun on the way. So why don't you tell us a little bit about it, Ava? I know Taylor County 4-H got something up the sleeve for this week. As you all have a little something for everybody. Well, got a little something different. We were talking showings of last week of livestock. Well, we're going to talk showings of something a little bit different. A different horsepower, I should say. So
7: yeah.
0: Why don't you tell us a little bit about it, all right?
7: We are going to have a Taylor County 4-H Livestock Club and Tri-County Car Club car, truck, bike, and tractor show on Saturday, October 17th at the home place on Green River. The show and judging begins at 9 a.m., and the awards will be around 12 p.m. Come enjoy cool vehicles, local vendors. 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
0: And it's going to be a fun one this Saturday. You don't want to miss out on it. And, well, like you said, I mean, only $15 to get your cool car up in that car show. I mean, hey, that's a pretty good price. And like you said, Ava, I mean, the biggest part about all this is your money's going to a great cause, right? You're going to be helping the Taylor County Animal Shelter as well as the Taylor County 4-H Livestock. And, you know, it's a great thing that you're going to be helping invest into your community about it. And now, Ava, I got to ask you, you know, we talked about the livestock show and what your favorite part was for that. Well, I got to ask you, what are you looking forward to most coming up this Saturday for the car show?
7: Honestly, the cool vehicles and the vendors.
0: Oh, the vendors. Yes. Yes, you can't go wrong as she hits the chef kiss. I love it. You know, and you can't go wrong. Hey, the food's always a great reason. But, hey, it's always just a great time with the family, right? And maybe you're out there and you're going, man, Taylor County 4-H, it sounds like a lot of fun. You know, they're up to something every weekend. And Ava just really talks it up like it's the best time in the world. Because it is. It's the best time in the world. And, well, Ava, if somebody wanted to be a part of the Taylor County 4-H, all they got to do is just reach out. And I'm sure you'd be more than happy to, you know, just have another friend in there, right? So we encourage everybody to come out and be a part of the Taylor County 4-H as well, so look into that. But most importantly, again, looking for that Taylor County 4-H car show and tractor show coming up this Saturday. So why don't you give them the details one more time, location, time, and all that. So what time do they need to be there, and where do they need to be?
7: The location will be at the Home Place on Green River. The day is Saturday, October 17th. The show and judging begins at 9 a.m., and the awards will be at 12 p.m. Free admission, but the entry fee is $15 per vehicle. Tractors four or more are $10 each. And it is car, truck, bike, and tractor show.
0: So a little bit of everything, a little something for everyone. And like you said, we really don't want to miss out. You're going to have some of those fun EMS vehicles, some fire trucks as well that the kiddos get to check out. So it's going to be a great time for the entire family. So, again, highly encourage you to be a part of it. Well, Ava, got to ask you, any final words for the listeners out there before we wrap it up on this Monday morning?
7: If you come, you must have fun.
0: Yeah.
7: You got to have fun.
0: I love it. Well, I think it's going to be easy for them to have fun because it's going to be a fun time, no doubt about it. Well, Ava, hey, thank you so much. I appreciate you joining me this Monday, and I hope you have a great week, all right?
7: Thank you for having me.
0: Yeah, no problem. Again, that was Ava with the Taylor County 4-H. Don't forget that car show, tractor show, bike show. It's coming up this Saturday. More details available over on their Facebook page at Taylor County, Kentucky, KY4-H on Facebook. Again, a big thank you going out to Ava and all the fine folks over at Taylor County 4-H for everything they do in our community, all the fun they're having, and all the awesome events. Coming up now, let's get back to it. More great country music on the way. Alan Jackson, It Must Be Love.

0: Kenny Chesney, Gary on, right here on the Morning Buzz on K-Country 105.7. Austin Armstrong hanging out with you this Monday morning. The time is 7:39 a.m., 7:34 a.m. Central, 8:34 a.m. Eastern time, and currently 55 degrees, mostly overcast here in South Central Kentucky. 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
4: Taking a look at your local obituaries, Ernie Wayne Burris, age 73 of Campbellsville, passed away Wednesday at his home. The funeral will be Monday at 1 p.m. at the L.R. Petty Funeral Home with interment in Campbellsville Memorial Gardens. Visitation is requested Monday after 11 a.m. until the time of the service. This has been the obituary of Ernie Wayne Burris. Christopher Brian Black, age 36 of Campbellsville, passed away Friday in Marion County as a result of an automobile accident. The funeral will be Thursday at 11 a.m. at the L.R. Petty Funeral Home with interment in the Campbellsville Memorial Gardens. Visitation is requested Wednesday from 5 to 8 p.m. at the funeral home. This has been the obituary of Christopher Brian Black. James Robert Bob Davis, age 85 of Campbellsville, formerly of Greensburg, passed away at his home on Friday. The funeral service will be conducted at 5 p.m. Thursday at the Coward and Parrot Funeral Home with cremation to follow. Visitation will be Thursday from 1 p.m. until the time of the service. There will be Kentucky State Police honors and military honors. Memorial donations are requested to the Family Memorial Fund. This has been the obituary of James Robert Bob Davis. Fork Media, Campbellsville and Greensburg send our condolences to the families and to all who have recently lost a loved one.
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0: 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Always keeping you weather aware.
6: Here's your K-Country forecast. A dense fog advisory continues until 10 a.m. today. Sunshine mixed with clouds at times today, with daytime highs approaching 83. Southerly winds 5 to 10 miles per hour. Lows level off around 58. Tonight, clear skies. That's your local forecast update. I'm meteorologist Jennifer Wojcicki from the K-Country Weather Center. Currently, it's 55 degrees.
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0: It's that time of the morning, time for birthdays and anniversaries here in the Morning Buzz on K-Country 105.7, brought to you by the wonderful folks at Tavern on the Square, Colton Steakhouse and Grill in Camelsville, Dairy Queen, a Grill and Chill in Greensburg, and a Poof, a freeze-dried treat. And of course, the daily birthday winner today, going to walk away with that Tavern 4 appetizer from Tavern on the Square. And on a Friday, two lucky listeners celebrate a birthday throughout the week. They'll walk away with those weekly prizes. One of them an ice cream cake from Dairy Queen, a Grill and Chill. The other a $20 gift card to Poof, a freeze-dried treat. And don't forget our lucky couple of the week on Friday, a walk away with a lunch due to Colton Steakhouse and Grill in Camelsville. We started off with a big ol' happy birthday going out to Barrett Moore. Happy birthday, Barrett. Hope it is a great one. Hope it is the best one yet. Peggy Hunt celebrating that birthday today. Happy birthday, Miss Peggy. Hope you have a great one. Celebrating anniversary, Randall and Brenda Clark. Happy anniversary, guys. Here's to many more years in the future. Beth Anna Holmes celebrating the birthday today. Happy birthday, Miss Beth Ann. Hope it is a great one. Joyce Cheatham celebrating that birthday today. Happy birthday, Miss Cheatham. Hope you have a fantastic birthday. Mary Anna Compton celebrating that birthday today. Happy birthday, Miss Mary Ann. Hope you have a good one. And last but not least, it's a Roland McQuarrie celebrating that birthday today. Happy birthday, Roland. Hope it is a great one. We're going to take all those names, drop them into the prize box. Give it a big old shake. We stir it up. We draw out a winner. And we say congratulations to... Who's it going to be? Mary Anna Compton. Congratulations. And happy birthday going out to Mary Anna Compton. Mary Anna, stop by the station and we'll get you hooked up with your prize to Tavern on the Square in Greensburg. Again, a big congratulations going out to this Mary Anna Compton, our daily birthday winner today. And hey, if you didn't win today, don't worry. Come back on Friday. You'll have the chance to win those weekly prizes. And of course, don't forget, you can submit birthdays and anniversaries at any time over on the website at kcountry1057.com, through the Facebook page at kcountry105.7, or through the text line at 270-789-1464. It's birthdays and anniversaries brought to you by Tavern on the Square in Greensburg, Colton Steakhouse and Grill in Camelsville, Dairy Queen, Grill and Chill in Greensburg, and Poof freeze-dried treats. Coming up in just a little bit, we'll take a look at some happenings in and around the community. And, of course, more great country music on the way right here on WGRK.
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1: ABC News, I'm Chuck Sievertson. Questions about a so-called energy ceasefire between Russia and Ukraine to stop attacks on things like Russian refineries. ABC's Mary Bruce.
2: On Sunday, Trump claiming effective immediately there is an energy ceasefire in the war between Russia and Ukraine. Both parties have agreed. That came as a surprise to Zelensky.
1: With sources saying he learned about the president's announcement on social media. And since then, the attacks have kept going. A federal judge ordering the Trump administration to stop running the taxpayer-funded ads promoting the president. Critics say they're a misuse of public money. Cleanup across a wide swath of the eastern U.S. after a hurricane made landfall and roared up the East Coast. At least four people killed. Older Americans heading up the wealthiest families in the country. A recent study from the Federal Reserve says thanks to stock market gains, families headed by someone 75 or older are now the richest in the country. This is ABC News.
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7: From the Fork Media News Desk, I'm Austin Armstrong. Firefighters respond to a commercial fire call early on Sunday morning at Taylor Regional Hospital in Campbellsville. According to the Campbellsville Fire and Rescue, crews were dispatched to the hospital at 1700 Old Lebanon Road shortly after 4 a.m. on Sunday, October 11, following a report of a possible fire involving the MRI machine. Firefighters arrived to find light smoke isolated to the MRI electrical room with no visible fire. Using thermal imaging equipment, crews located an overheated monitor in the MRI chiller system. Officials say the issue was related to intermittent power problems caused by ongoing storm conditions, and there was no damage or threat to the surrounding hospital or hospital areas. Firefighters ventilated the building and the situation was brought under control within minutes. No injuries were reported and hospital evacuations were not necessary. In other local news, an Adair County woman faces several charges following a traffic stop on Sunday. The Adair County Sheriff's Office says Deputy Ricky Shirley stopped a vehicle on Kentucky 92 for a traffic violation on October 11th. Following a roadside investigation, Patricia Morrison of Columbia was arrested and charged with failure to display registration plates, failure to maintain required vehicle insurance, and first-degree possession of a controlled substance first offense involving methamphetamine. Now let's turn to local sports. The Campbellsville Tigers came away with a big win on the road on Saturday, defeating the University of the Cumberlands with a final score of 33-26. Meanwhile, the Lindsey Wilson University Blue Raider football team fell to Georgetown in overtime with a final score of 24-21. And looking ahead to high school football, after a week off for local teams, they'll return to action coming up on a Friday with several matchups scheduled. Greene County hits the road to take on the Clinton County Bulldogs, while Taylor County travels to face John Hardin High School. Campbellsville will host Holy Cross, and the Adair County Indians welcome Edmondson County to town. LaRue County faces a major test as the undefeated Glasgow Scotties come to LaRue County for a matchup between two teams, both sitting at 7-0. and Hart County will be on the road to take on Butler County. For more details on stories like these and more, check out our websites, myq104.com, kcountry1057.com, and wtcoradio.com.
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9: Here's your K-Country forecast.
10: A dense fog advisory continues until 10 a.m. today. Partly cloudy today with a high of 84. Southerly winds 5 to 10 miles per hour. Lows around 59. Tonight, clear skies. Ample sunshine expected tomorrow. Daytime highs approaching 88. That's your local forecast update. I'm meteorologist Jennifer Wojcicki from the K-Country Weather Center. Currently 57.
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1: That was Sam Hunt, 23, right here on the Morning Buzz on K-Country 105.7. Good morning and happy Monday. Austin Armstrong hanging out with you this Monday morning. Hope it's off to a great start. And, of course, welcome in to the final hour, the Morning Buzz. Coming up this hour, we'll take another look at Austin's question of the week, your chance to win tickets to a holiday world in Santa Claus, Indiana. I'll get you the details on some happenings in and around the community. Great conversation, and of course, plenty more great country music on the way. It's all coming up in the final hour of the Morning Buzz. Stick around. Garth Brooks heading your way now.

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2: Austin Armstrong tagging along with you this Monday morning. Hope it's off to a great start. The time 8:21 a.m. Central, 9:21 a.m. Eastern. Time to take a look at some happenings in and around the community. Don't forget Greene County ATC hosting that car show and fall festival fundraiser coming up on October 24th. Food trucks, cool cars, and fall festival activities, all for a great cause as we raise money for Greene County ATC. Again, that's coming up October 24th. More information available over on their Facebook page. 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Again, that's coming up October 13th and 19th in Camelsville. 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

0: It's that time of the morning, time for Austin's Question of the Week, only here on the Morning Buzz on K-Country 105.7. If you don't know what it is, well, let me tell you about it. Well, hello, nice to meet you. My name's Austin. Like to ask you a question every single week. That question differs week from week. That question, never a trivia question, never a multiple choice question, never a question you can get wrong because, well, it's your opinion. Yeah, me and you getting to know each other a little bit better, having a lot of fun along the way, and, well, getting you registered for the chance to win some great prizes. And today, or I should say this week, you have the chance to win those tickets to a holiday world in Santa Claus, Indiana, where you and a plus one can go check out all the bootacular events and wonderful food items they got celebrating the spooky months at Holiday World. A couple more weeks left in their season. You could be a part of it. All you got to do is answer Austin's Question of the Week. Text in your answer to 270-789-1464. So, Austin's Question of the Week this week. Well, Halloween is right around the corner. That's right. We're a couple weeks out. And, well, just a conversation the other day made me realize how far we procrastinated. And, well, you know, we knew what the kids wanted to be a few weeks ago, and we've just kind of waited it out because you know how kids change their minds, right? And when my wife came to me and she said, they want to be this year, da da da, and we start talking about it, and I was like, well, we got time. And she said, no, we don't. It's right around the corner. And I said, oh, man, it is right around the corner. Somehow, it's already October 12th, so we have made our way through almost the halfway point. I mean, we're there, almost halfway through October. So, yeah, Halloween's knocking on the door. And, well, if you already got your Halloween costumes figured out, the next important thing is the candy, right? I mean, that's what we're there for, right? Halloween, all about the spookiness and, you know, candy. I mean, that's what it's all about. And, well, it got me to thinking, if you're like me, you start thinking about, wonder what's going to be in my kiddo's candy basket this year. And, hey, don't judge, all right? It's called the parent tax. I mean, I've had a couple people agree with me even saying, yeah, the parent tax. That's a real thing. So, Austin's Question of the Week with Halloween right around the corner. And like I said, if you're anything like me, you're already looking forward to sneaking out a piece or candy, a two or three or four of your kid's Halloween basket. Or maybe you're going to have your basket of your own. So, the question, what's that one piece of candy you're always hoping to find in the Halloween basket? Yeah, what's that piece of candy that you're going, ooh, I cannot wait to get my hands on that, whether that's when the kiddos go to bed or maybe you're being handed that piece of candy and you go, oh, I can't wait to get home and eat that piece of candy right there. For me, it's the Sour Patch Kids. First off, I get them all together, especially when those little packages, you know, the mini ones, you just get them all together and boom, it's like having a full package of Sour Patch Kids. Boom, it's a win-win. So for me, all about the Sour Patch Kids. But if I had to pick a chocolate, I'm going probably Three Musketeers. And I would normally go Reese's because I love a Reese's cup, but I really only like the Reese's cups. Yeah, I'm not a big fan of the Reese's pumpkins and Christmas trees. I'm more of a fan of the Reese's cups. I don't know. There's something about the rims around the cups that's so much better. So for chocolate, I know, judge me. I know. I hear it. It's those Three Musketeers. That's what I'm going to go for. So what about you? What are those candies that you cannot wait to get them out of that Halloween basket that you look forward to, that you go, man, please, I hope I get one of those? Text in your answer to 270-789-1464. That's 789-1464. Text in your answer to Austin's Question of the Week. What is the one piece of candy you're always hoping to find in your Halloween basket and get entered in for your chance to win those tickets to a Holiday World in Santa Claus, Indiana? Coming up after the break, Toby Keith, Lady A, Zach Top, South of Sanity, right here on the Morning Buzz.
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5: Taking a look at your local obituaries, Ernie Wayne Burris, age 73 of Campbellsville, passed away Wednesday at his home. The funeral will be Monday at 1 p.m. at the L.R. Petty Funeral Home, with interment in Campbellsville Memorial Gardens. Visitation is requested Monday after 11 a.m. until the time of the service. This has been the obituary of Ernie Wayne Burris. Christopher Brian Black, age 36 of Campbellsville, passed away Friday in Marion County as a result of an automobile accident. The funeral will be Thursday at 11 a.m. at the L.R. Petty Funeral Home with interment in the Campbellsville Memorial Gardens. Visitation is requested Wednesday from 5 to 8 p.m. at the funeral home. This has been the obituary of Christopher Brian Black. James Robert Bob Davis, age 85 of Campbellsville, formerly of Greensburg, passed away at his home on Friday. The funeral service will be conducted at 5 p.m. Thursday at the Coward and Parrott Funeral Home with cremation to follow. Visitation will be Thursday from 1 p.m. until the time of the service. There will be Kentucky State Police honors and military honors. Memorial donations are requested to the Family Memorial Fund. This has been the obituary of James Robert Bob Davis. Fork Media, Campbellsville and Greensburg send our condolences to the families and to all who have recently lost a loved one.
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7: Here's your K-Country forecast.
8: A dense fog advisory continues until 10 a.m. today. Partly cloudy today with a high of 84. Southerly winds 5 to 10 miles per hour. Lows around 59. Tonight, clear skies. Ample sunshine expected tomorrow. Daytime highs approaching 88. That's your local forecast update. I'm meteorologist Jennifer Wojcicki from the K-Country Weather Center. Currently 57.
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0: Lady A, Need You Now. And that's going to do it for me this morning. Hey, thank y'all so much for spending part of your Monday with me here on the Morning Buzz on K-Country 105.7. I appreciate you tuning in, choosing local radio, and letting me tag along with you through your Monday morning. My name is Austin Armstrong. As always, love yourself, love each other, have a great Monday, and I'll catch you on the next one.
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1: ABC News, I'm Chuck Sievertson. President Trump declaring in an online post that he brokered what he called an energy ceasefire between Ukraine and Russia. But Ukrainian President Zelensky speaking this morning.
2: It was clear that Putin does not read Truth Social.
1: After new Russian attacks on Ukrainian energy facilities, Vladimir Putin's press secretary this morning basically saying there's nothing to report. Lots of damage, lots of cleanup after the hurricane that hit the Gulf over the weekend. ABC News meteorologist Leslie Lopez in Pensacola, Florida.
3: It's been pretty incredible. We've been traveling up and down the Gulf Coast. We started in New Orleans. We made our way through Mississippi, Alabama, then through Florida. And what we've noticed is just the wind field associated with this hurricane was really strong, even on the weaker side of the storm system.
1: Pope Francis set to have surgery tomorrow after a nodule was discovered on his lung. Two Americans winning the final Nobel Prize of the Year in economics. This is ABC News.
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9: Here's your K-Country forecast. A dense fog advisory continues until 10 a.m. today. Partly cloudy today with a high of 84. Southerly winds 5 to 10 miles per hour. Lows around 59. Tonight, clear skies. Ample sunshine expected tomorrow. Daytime highs approaching 88. That's your local forecast update. I'm meteorologist Jennifer Wojcicki from the K-Country Weather Center. Currently 57.
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Boot scootin' and boogie. Well, let's boogie into a new week. What you say, huh? Ciao, welcome back to the weekend, and thank you for kicking off the work week with us here. Here's Blake Shelton in Austin.

0: There you go, Lauren Elena, Chase Matthews, and all the exes. Hope you're doing well today. Already almost midweek October. Can you say trick or treat, huh? Zach Brown Band, Alan Jackson, all set to kick off another set next.
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8: Here's your K-Country forecast. A dense fog advisory continues until 10 a.m. today. Partly cloudy today with a high of 84. Southerly winds 5 to 10 miles per hour. Lows around 59. Tonight, clear skies. Ample sunshine expected tomorrow. Daytime highs approaching 88. That's your local forecast update. I'm meteorologist Jennifer Wojcicki from the K-Country Weather Center. Right now, 59.
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0: Riley Green, Think It's You, Drunk for us right there. We heard Reba and Luke Bryan. Chat with you. Our Canadian songbird coming up next, Shania Twain.
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1: ABC News, I'm Chuck Sievertson. Will the Iran war get wider for Americans? At least 20 people killed at the main airport in Saudi Arabia's capital in the latest attack by Iranian-backed Houthi rebels. ABC's Ian Pannell.
2: It's the worst attack in the Gulf since President Trump launched his war together with Israel against Iran. Trump calling the attack terrible and telling ABC News he may join Saudi attacks on the Houthis, something he's avoided so far.
1: President Trump declaring in an online post that he brokered an energy ceasefire between Ukraine and Russia, but says Ukrainian President Zelensky.
3: It was clear that Putin does not read Truth Social.
1: Because Russia has not stopped attacking Iranian energy facilities, and Zelensky indicates his nation will also not cease. The Justice Department's gotten a search warrant, and officers today searched the home of Democratic Congresswoman Ilhan Omar. Sources say it relates to immigration paperwork. This is ABC News.
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9: Here's your K-Country forecast. A dense fog advisory continues until 10 a.m. today. Partly cloudy today with a high of 84. Southerly winds 5 to 10 miles per hour. Lows around 59. Tonight, clear skies. Ample sunshine expected tomorrow. Daytime highs approaching 88. That's your local forecast update. I'm meteorologist Jennifer Wojcicki from the K-Country Weather Center. Right now, 59.
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Tim McGraw, where the green grass grows. How about Lee Bryce and one of them girls, Zach John King, also on the way, Dwight Yoakam and Tucker Wetmore. We got them all for you to keep you company during your workday right here. Thank you for kicking off the week with us.

0: Zach John King and Let's Get to Drinking. Keith Whitley and Lee Bryson, that's that. Chow with you. We got Gary Allen on the way, Dwight Yoakam and Tucker Wetmore, and CMAs on October the 21st, presenting a big special on Dolly on ABC and Disney Plus. And we will remind you as we get closer to the date. It is a star-studded lineup. I'm telling you, it's going to be a great one.
1: 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Participants can only win one contest prize per person every 30 days. Winners must appear in person with proper positive legal identification to claim any prize. Monday through Friday, excluding holidays, within 30 days or the prize will be forfeited. Prizes will not be mailed or delivered. Any winners under the age of 18 must be accompanied by a parent or legal guardian. No trade or cash equivalent will be awarded for any contest prize. Any person or persons found to be in violation of these contest rules before, during, or after the respective contest or giveaway will be disqualified and will not be eligible for further contests or giveaways.
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4: Here's your K-Country forecast. Mainly sunny skies today with daytime highs approaching 84. Southwest winds 5 to 10 miles per hour. Lows level off around 59. Tonight, clear skies. Ample sunshine expected. Tomorrow, daytime highs approaching 88. That's your local forecast update. I'm meteorologist Jennifer Wojcicki from the K-Country Weather Center. Currently, it's 61 degrees.
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0: Luke Combs rethinking some things. His new bar just opened up in Vegas. So if you're heading out there, make sure you stop by and get me a t-shirt. Florida Georgia Line, round here, coming up next.
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I just rolled my eyes and I said, Daddy.

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1: ABC News, I'm Chuck Sievertson. President Trump tells ABC News the U.S. may join Saudi attacks on the Iran-backed Houthi rebels from Yemen. The rebels have carried out deadly attacks on the Saudis. Though President Trump declared in an online post that he brokered an energy ceasefire between Ukraine and Russia to stop attacks on each other's oil, diesel, and gas facilities, they have not ceased. With the Trump administration no longer supplying weapons to Ukraine, says former ambassador to Ukraine Bill Taylor.
2: The Ukrainians have been very good at manufacturing their own, giving them the capability to go very deep into Russia at military targets. That needs to increase, and that can put pressure on Putin to bring him to the table.
1: The Justice Department says it got a search warrant in today's search, the home of Minnesota Democratic Congresswoman Ilhan Omar, in a criminal investigation. Sources tell ABC News relates to Omar's immigration paperwork. This is ABC News.
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8: From the Fork Media News Desk, I'm Austin Armstrong. Firefighters respond to a commercial fire call early on Sunday morning at Taylor Regional Hospital in Campbellsville. According to the Campbellsville Fire and Rescue, crews were dispatched to the hospital at 1700 Old Lebanon Road shortly after 4 a.m. on Sunday, October 11, following a report of a possible fire involving the MRI machine. Firefighters arrived to find light smoke isolated to the MRI electrical room with no visible fire. Using thermal imaging equipment, crews located an overheated monitor in the MRI chiller system. Officials say the issue was related to intermittent power problems caused by ongoing storm conditions, and there was no damage or threat to the surrounding hospital or hospital areas. Firefighters ventilated the building and the situation was brought under control within minutes. No injuries were reported and hospital evacuations were not necessary. In other local news, an Adair County woman faces several charges following a traffic stop on Sunday. The Adair County Sheriff's Office says Deputy Ricky Shirley stopped a vehicle on Kentucky 92 for a traffic violation October 11th. Following a roadside investigation, Patricia Morrison of Columbia was arrested and charged with failure to display registration plates, failure to maintain required vehicle insurance, and first-degree possession of a controlled substance, first offense involving methamphetamine. Now let's turn to local sports. The Campbellsville Tigers came away with a big win on the road on Saturday, defeating the University of the Cumberlands with a final score of 33-26. Meanwhile, the Lindsey Wilson University Blue Raider football team fell to Georgetown in overtime with a final score of 24-21. And looking ahead to high school football, after a week off for local teams, they'll return to action coming up on a Friday with several matchups scheduled. Greene County hits the road to take on the Clinton County Bulldogs, while Taylor County travels to face John Hardin High School. Campbellsville will host Holy Cross, and the Adair County Indians welcome Edmondson County to town. LaRue County faces a major test as the undefeated Glasgow Scotties come to LaRue County for a matchup between two teams, both sitting at 7-0. And Hart County will be on the road to take on Butler County. For more details on stories like these and more, check out our websites, myq104.com, kcountry1057.com, and wtcoradio.com.
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11: Taking a look at your local obituaries, Christopher Brian Black, age 36 of Campbellsville, passed away Friday in Marion County as a result of an automobile accident. The funeral will be Thursday at 11 a.m. at the L.R. Petty Funeral Home with interment in the Campbellsville Memorial Gardens. Visitation is requested Wednesday from 5 to 8 p.m. at the funeral home. This has been the obituary of Christopher Brian Black. James Robert Bob Davis, age 85 of Campbellsville, formerly of Greensburg, passed away at his home on Friday. The funeral service will be conducted at 5 p.m. Thursday at the Coward and Parrott Funeral Home with cremation to follow. Visitation will be Thursday from 1 p.m. until the time of the service. There will be Kentucky State Police honors and military honors. Memorial donations are requested to the Family Memorial Fund. This has been the obituary of James Robert Bob Davis. Fork Media, Campbellsville, and Greensburg send our condolences to the families and to all who have recently lost a loved one.
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13: Here's your K-Country forecast. Mainly sunny skies today with daytime highs approaching 84. Southwest winds 5 to 10 miles per hour. Lows level off around 59. Tonight, clear skies. Ample sunshine expected. Tomorrow, daytime highs approaching 88. That's your local forecast update. I'm meteorologist Jennifer Wojcicki from the K-Country Weather Center. Currently 63.
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That one was for the girls. Martina McBride, Tracy Lawrence now, Kane Brown, a couple songs away, Hudson Westbrook as well. And you kicked off a brand spanking new week with us. Thank you so much.

0: Kane Brown got him a woman and some tattoos. I read an article where he said his one of his little girls said, "I can hardly wait till I get a tattoo." And he looked at her and said, "Yeah, not happening." And that's strange. Brad Paisley, Carrie Underwood, Hudson Westbrook, Mark Chestnut in between. All coming up. Thank you for kicking off your work week with us.
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5: Here's your K-Country forecast. Mainly sunny skies today with daytime highs approaching 84. Southwest winds 5 to 10 miles per hour. Lows level off around 59. Tonight, clear skies. Ample sunshine expected. Tomorrow, daytime highs approaching 88. That's your local forecast update. I'm meteorologist Jennifer Wojcicki from the K-Country Weather Center. Currently 63.
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0: Worth Your While. That is Russell Dickerson. Dolly, 9 to 5. Big special coming up on ABC, Disney Plus, October 21st. CMA is going to put it on. Star-studded lineup that includes Reba, Lainey Wilson, Ella Langley. The list goes on and on. It's going to be great, and I'll remind you as we get closer.
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1: ABC News, I'm Michelle Franzen. The Justice Department confirming it's carried out a search at the Washington, D.C. residence of Democratic Representative Ilhan Omar of Minneapolis. The DOJ spokesperson says it's part of an ongoing criminal investigation. Omar released a statement on X saying she's okay, and quote, this is an attempt to target political enemies and weaponize federal law enforcement. Omar is the first Somali-American elected to Congress. She's up for re-election and is a political foe of President Trump's. In Saudi Arabia, at least 20 people were killed at the main international airport in Riyadh this weekend from missile strikes carried out by Iran-backed Houthi rebels. More from ABC's Ian Panos.
2: It's the worst attack in the Gulf since President Trump launched his war together with Israel against Iran. Trump calling the attack terrible and telling ABC News he may join Saudi attacks on the Houthis, something he's avoided so far.
1: Cleanup continues in the southeast and west coast following storms and Hurricane Isaias and Rachel. This is ABC News.
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10: From the Fork Media News Desk, I'm Austin Armstrong. Firefighters respond to a commercial fire call early on Sunday morning at Taylor Regional Hospital in Campbellsville. According to the Campbellsville Fire and Rescue, crews were dispatched to the hospital at 1700 Old Lebanon Road shortly after 4 a.m. on Sunday, October 11, following a report of a possible fire involving the MRI machine. Firefighters arrived to find light smoke isolated to the MRI electrical room with no visible fire. Using thermal imaging equipment, crews located an overheated monitor in the MRI chiller system. Officials say the issue was related to intermittent power problems caused by ongoing storm conditions, and there was no damage or threat to the surrounding hospital or hospital areas. Firefighters ventilated the building and the situation was brought under control within minutes. No injuries were reported and hospital evacuations were not necessary. In other local news, an Adair County woman faces several charges following a traffic stop on Sunday. The Adair County Sheriff's Office says Deputy Ricky Shirley stopped a vehicle on Kentucky 92 for a traffic violation on October 11th. Following a roadside investigation, Patricia Morrison of Columbia was arrested and charged with failure to display registration plates, failure to maintain required vehicle insurance, and first-degree possession of a controlled substance, first offense involving methamphetamine. Now let's turn to local sports. The Campbellsville Tigers came away with a big win on the road on Saturday, defeating the University of the Cumberlands with a final score of 33-26. Meanwhile, the Lindsey Wilson University Blue Raider football team fell to Georgetown in overtime with a final score of 24-21. And looking ahead to high school football, after a week off for local teams, they'll return to action coming up on a Friday with several matchups scheduled. Greene County hits the road to take on the Clinton County Bulldogs, while Taylor County travels to face John Hardin High School. Campbellsville will host Holy Cross, and the Adair County Indians welcome Edmondson County to town. LaRue County faces a major test as the undefeated Glasgow Scotties come to LaRue County for a matchup between two teams both sitting at 7-0. And Hart County will be on the road to take on Butler County. For more details on stories like these and more, check out our websites, myq104.com, kcountry1057.com, and wtcoradio.com.
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11: Taking a look at your local obituaries, Christopher Brian Black, age 36 of Campbellsville, passed away Friday in Marion County as a result of an automobile accident. The funeral will be Thursday at 11 a.m. at the L.R. Petty Funeral Home with interment in the Campbellsville Memorial Gardens. Visitation is requested Wednesday from 5 to 8 p.m. at the funeral home. This has been the obituary of Christopher Brian Black. James Robert Bob Davis, age 85 of Campbellsville, formerly of Greensburg, passed away at his home on Friday. The funeral service will be conducted at 5 p.m. Thursday at the Coward and Parrott Funeral Home with cremation to follow. Visitation will be Thursday from 1 p.m. until the time of the service. There will be Kentucky State Police honors and military honors. Memorial donations are requested to the Family Memorial Fund. This has been the obituary of James Robert Bob Davis. Fork Media, Campbellsville, and Greensburg send our condolences to the families and to all who have recently lost a loved one.
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12: Here's your K-Country forecast. Mainly sunny skies this afternoon with daytime highs approaching 84. Southwesterly winds 5 to 10 miles per hour. Lows level off around 59. Tonight, clear skies. Ample sunshine expected tomorrow. Daytime highs approaching 88. That's your local forecast update. I'm meteorologist Jennifer Wojcicki from the K-Country Weather Center. Currently 70.
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Downtime. Joe DiMassina, Little Texas and My Love. Alan Jackson's gonna pop a top, and Morgan Wallen been by now. Great music. It's free. Thank you for kicking off your work week with us.

0: been by now. That is Morgan Wallen, Kip Moore, Patty Loveless, Luke Combs, all coming up. Chat with you. Luke Combs, by the way, a couple things. Added new dates to the tour, and his new bar just opened up in Vegas. So if you're heading out there, make sure you stop by, check it out, and get me a t-shirt.
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0: 12 new dates have been added to the tour for next year, extending into 2027. Just opened up a bar in Vegas as well. Sugarland and Ella Langley up next.
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6: Here's your K-Country forecast. Mainly sunny skies this afternoon with daytime highs approaching 84. Southwesterly winds 5 to 10 miles per hour. Lows level off around 59. Tonight, clear skies. Ample sunshine expected. Tomorrow, daytime highs approaching 88. That's your local forecast update. I'm meteorologist Jennifer Wojcicki from the K-Country Weather Center. Right now, it's 75 degrees.
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0: CMH, she's going to sweep them all. 9 nominations, choosing Texas, 25 weeks at number one. She is loving life, and I'm loving life for her. David Lee Murphy, up next. Chow with you. Happy Monday.
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1: ABC News, I'm Michelle Franzen. The Washington, D.C. residence of Democratic Representative Ilhan Omar was searched this morning. A spokesperson for the Justice Department says it's part of an ongoing criminal investigation. Omar is the first Somali-American elected to Congress and is up for re-election. ABC's Catherine Falders has more.
2: We're told by sources that it was related to her immigration paperwork. The only information that a Department of Justice spokesperson would provide in their statement was saying that it's part of an ongoing criminal investigation. Now, it's unclear if Omar was at home at the time of the search of her D.C. area home.
1: In a social media post, Omar says she's okay and it's an attempt to, quote, target political enemies. President Trump has previously criticized Omar. Today is Columbus Day. Federal offices, along with the post office and other businesses, closed in New York City. The annual Columbus Day parade taking place, marking Italian heritage. Other Americans also celebrating Indigenous Peoples Day. This is ABC News.
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8: Here's your K-Country forecast. Mainly sunny skies this afternoon with daytime highs approaching 84. Southwesterly winds 5 to 10 miles per hour. Lows level off around 59. Tonight, clear skies. Ample sunshine expected. Tomorrow, daytime highs approaching 88. That's your local forecast update. I'm meteorologist Jennifer Wojcicki from the K-Country Weather Center. Currently, it's 75 degrees.
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0: New Megan Maroney in medicine. Hope you're doing well today. You put your country boot to a new week with us, and we can't thank you enough. Clay Walker, Tim McGraw, Luke Bryan, up next with y'all.
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7: Here's your K-Country forecast. Ample sunshine expected this afternoon with daytime highs approaching 84. Southwesterly winds 5 to 10 miles per hour. Clear skies again tonight, lows level off around 59. Ample sunshine expected tomorrow, daytime highs approaching 88. That's your local forecast update. I'm meteorologist Jennifer Wojcicki from the K-Country Weather Center. Currently, it's 77 degrees.
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0: and Shay and Say So. And that's going to wrap up the Cha Show. Brooks and Dunn coming up next, only in America. And coming up in November, the CMAs are going to be honored Lifetime Achievement Award with the Willie Nelson Lifetime Achievement Award. And they deserve it, don't they? Brooks and Dunn coming up next. Meet me back here tomorrow. Stay safe and keep it locked right here for your free music. Superstars of yesterday and today.
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1: ABC News, I'm Michelle Franzen. Crews along the Florida Panhandle have been working around the clock to restore power from Isaias. The storm hit as a hurricane Friday, leaving hundreds of thousands without power in Gulf states and Florida. Governor Ron DeSantis at a briefing today.
2: We anticipate to continue to see the remaining power outages that are left to be remedied throughout today and into tomorrow for some of the more harder hit areas. But I think between FPL and the co-ops, you know, they feel really good about the progress they're making and they're going to keep working.
1: In Southern California, areas along the coast remain under flood alerts from remnants of Rachel, which also caused flooding inland. The Washington, D.C. residence of Democratic Representative Ilhan Omar was searched this morning. A spokesperson for the Justice Department says as part of an ongoing criminal investigation, Omar in a social media post calling it a targeted political attack. This is ABC News.
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4: 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Always keeping you weather aware.
5: Here's your K-Country forecast. Ample sunshine expected this afternoon with daytime highs approaching 84. Southwesterly winds 5 to 10 miles per hour. Clear skies again tonight, lows level off around 59. Ample sunshine expected tomorrow, daytime highs approaching 88. That's your local forecast update. I'm meteorologist Jennifer Wojcicki from the K-Country Weather Center. Right now, it's 79 degrees.
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Love that kerosene. Light it up there, Miranda Lambert here. Yay, on Columbus Day. Thanks, Columbus, for finding America. Starbucks and, you know, McDonald's and Costco and everything else across the fruited land. Here's George Strait now.

0: The big, big, big number one for Ella Langley. Choosing Texas.
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3: 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Thoughts?
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10: Let the show begin!
0: It is Columbus Day. The day Columbus arrived in the Americas, October the 12th, 1492 is the year. Marks the day that the Italian-born explorer sailing under the Spanish flag landed in the Bahamas, actually. So how do we celebrate? Well, we got the banks closed, we got the post office closed, and got a great underwear sale going on over at Belk. Okay, I love it. Cheers to that, right, JR? I could use some new underwear.
11: Me too.
12: 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Prizes will not be mailed or delivered. Any winners under the age of 18 must be accompanied by a parent or legal guardian. No trade or cash equivalent will be awarded for any contest prize. Any person or persons found to be in violation of these contest rules before, during, or after the respective contest or giveaway will be disqualified and will not be eligible for further contests or giveaways.
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7: Here's your K-Country forecast. Ample sunshine expected this afternoon with daytime highs approaching 84. Southwesterly winds 5 to 10 miles per hour. Clear skies again tonight, lows level off around 59. Ample sunshine expected tomorrow, daytime highs approaching 88. That's your local forecast update. I'm meteorologist Jennifer Wojcicki from the K-Country Weather Center. Currently 81.
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0: Well, here it is around the corner, Halloween. The Halloween spending is now expected to hit a record. This is crazy. $13 billion on that holiday or that celebration. You know, between costumes, decorations, parties, candy. Consumers are projected to spend $4.4 billion on costumes alone, another $4.3 on decorations, and another $4.1 billion, with a B, on candy, with discount stores being the most popular place to shop. What's really, really scary are the credit card bills you get later in the mail or online, huh? Be careful out there.
1: Boo.
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3: This is Ty Abonta, the Vice President of Greene County FFA, and this is your K-Country 105.7 Ag Report. On Wednesday, October 7th, the Campbellsville Bluegrass Stockyard sold 506 head compared to the 277 last week, with feeder prices being steady to slightly higher in some weights as compared to last week. Steers, large and mediums, ones and twos, sold at the following. 400 weights averaged $4.41, 500 weights averaged $4.25, 600 weights averaged $3.59. Heifers, large and mediums, ones and twos, sold at the following. 400 weights averaged $4.27, 500 weights averaged $3.74, 600 weights averaged $3.34. Breaker cows, one head ranging at $1.25. Boner cows, 11 head, ranging from $1.20 to $1.30 per pound. Lean cows, one head at $1.20. Four slaughter bulls ranging at $1.70 to $1.84 per pound. They also had one head of replacement cattle. Raw milk class 3 future prices on Friday closed at 16.08 per hundred weight, which was up from last week. Green River grain report from Friday. Corn was up at $5.21 per bushel, and soybeans was also up at $12.26 per bushel. Greene County Ag News. The Farmers Market on Green River at the Greene County Cattlemen's Expo Center every Thursday from 3 to 5:30. They had many new vendors with great products. Go by and check out what they have to offer. They also have a Facebook page that shows what's been there the past few weeks. Thank you for listening, and if you ate today, be sure to thank a farmer. This has been your K-Country 105.7 Ag Report. I'm Ty Bonta with the Greene County FFA.
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1: ABC News, I'm Michelle Franzen. Democratic Representative Ilhan Omar is pushing back on the federal search at her Washington, D.C. residence today, saying in a social media post it's an attempt to target political enemies and weaponize federal law enforcement. Here's ABC's Jay O'Brien.
2: We don't know the exact nature of this investigation. We don't know what exactly they were searching for. We do know they took items out of this home. Neighbors told us they heard them banging on the door in the early morning hours beginning that search. And again, sources tell ABC News that this ties back to a federal immigration investigation, but the exact details still here are murky.
1: Omar is the first Somali-American elected to Congress and is up for re-election. She's been a political enemy of President Trump. The president will be on the campaign trail tonight in Ohio for a rally in key races ahead of the midterms. In Florida, Governor Ron DeSantis says crews are working to get power restored to remaining customers as early as tonight after Isaias made landfall Friday as a hurricane near Destin. This is ABC News.

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5: Here's your K-Country forecast. Sunshine expected this afternoon with daytime highs approaching 84. Southwesterly winds 5 to 10 miles per hour. Clear skies again tonight, lows level off around 59. Sunshine expected tomorrow, highs level off around 89. That's your local forecast update. I'm meteorologist Jennifer Wojcicki from the K-Country Weather Center. Currently 81.
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1: He's back with a big smile on his face, big cup of coffee, big microphone working, a lot of fun. 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

0: Riley Green, you got to think as you're drunk. Right, okay, yeah. Riley, by the way, just get you updated on Riley whereabouts. Went elk hunting in Utah and declared his freezer is full. Well, good for you. 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
8: Here's your K-Country forecast. Sunshine expected this afternoon with daytime highs approaching 84. Southwesterly winds 5 to 10 miles per hour. Clear skies again tonight, lows level off around 59. Sunshine expected tomorrow, highs level off around 89. That's your local forecast update. I'm meteorologist Jennifer Wojcicki from the K-Country Weather Center. Right now, 82.
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0: Oh, yeah, get to drinking. It is Zach John King here with the Catfish, just to hanging out with you guys on this Monday. And you guys have a great weekend. Well, let's check out and see what's going on in America right now. I've always got my fingers in it. Halloween creeps closer. New ranking uncovers the most haunted roads in the country. All right. For the third year in a row, if you want to really get scared, I guess go at night especially. Clinton Road in West Milford, New Jersey takes the top spot. It has a reputation built on decades of local folklore and eerie encounters, including ghost lights, dead man's curve, and a ghost boy who returns, coins tossed into the river. Jeez. No, thank you. I think I'm going to stay right where I am.
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1: ABC News, I'm Michelle Franzen. The Washington, D.C. residence of Democratic Representative Ilhan Omar searched today, a Justice Department spokesperson, calling it part of an ongoing criminal investigation. Omar, in a statement, says it's an attempt to target political enemies. ABC's Jay O'Brien says Democratic leaders are also speaking out.
2: It says, quote, the Trump administration's raid on Congresswoman Ilhan Omar's home is deeply disturbing and raises serious questions about the continued corrupt weaponization of the federal government against Donald Trump's adversaries. That's from Hakeem Jeffries, the top Democrat in the House, as well as the other two top Democrats in that chamber.
1: The New York Port Authority says officers arrested Selma Blair on a Delta flight last night after the actress allegedly became physically abusive. She's facing charges. The pilots on ATC.com informing air traffic controller ahead of that landing that one person had a bloody nose and another had bite marks. Her representative in a statement says she experienced a medical emergency that led to the alleged conduct. This is ABC News.
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7: From the Fork Media News Desk, I'm Austin Armstrong. Firefighters respond to a commercial fire call early on Sunday morning at Taylor Regional Hospital in Campbellsville. According to the Campbellsville Fire and Rescue, crews were dispatched to the hospital at 1700 Old Lebanon Road shortly after 4 a.m. on Sunday, October 11, following a report of a possible fire involving the MRI machine. Firefighters arrived to find light smoke isolated to the MRI electrical room with no visible fire. Using thermal imaging equipment, crews located an overheated monitor in the MRI chiller system. Officials say the issue was related to intermittent power problems caused by ongoing storm conditions, and there was no damage or threat to the surrounding hospital or hospital areas.

0: Firefighters ventilated the building and the situation was brought under control within minutes. No injuries were reported and hospital evacuations were not necessary. In other local news, an Adair County woman faces several charges following a traffic stop on Sunday. The Adair County Sheriff's Office says Deputy Ricky Shirley stopped a vehicle on Kentucky 92 for a traffic violation on October 11th. Following a roadside investigation, Patricia Morrison of Columbia was arrested and charged with failure to display registration plates, failure to maintain required vehicle insurance, and first-degree possession of a controlled substance, first offense involving methamphetamine. Now let's turn to local sports. The Camelsville Tigers came away with a big win on the road on Saturday, defeating the University of the Cumberlands with a final score of 33-26. Meanwhile, the Lindsey Wilson University Blue Raider football team fell to Georgetown in overtime with a final score of 24-21. And looking ahead to high school football, after a week off for local teams, they'll return to action coming up on a Friday with several matchups scheduled. Greene County hits the road to take on the Clinton County Bulldogs, while Taylor County travels to face John Hardin High School. Camelsville will host Holy Cross, and the Adair County Indians welcome Edmondson County to town. LaRue County faces a major test as the undefeated Glasgow Scotties come to LaRue County for a matchup between two teams, both sitting at 7-0. And Hart County will be on the road to take on Butler County. For more details on stories like these and more, check out our websites, myq104.com, kcountry1057.com, and wtcoradio.com.
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4: Taking a look at your local obituaries, Christopher Brian Black, age 36 of Campbellsville, passed away Friday in Marion County as a result of an automobile accident. The funeral will be Thursday at 11 a.m. at the L.R. Petty Funeral Home with interment in the Campbellsville Memorial Gardens. Visitation is requested Wednesday from 5 to 8 p.m. at the funeral home. This has been the obituary of Christopher Brian Black. James Robert Bob Davis, age 85 of Campbellsville, formerly of Greensburg, passed away at his home on Friday. The funeral service will be conducted at 5 p.m. Thursday at the Coward and Parrott Funeral Home with cremation to follow. Visitation will be Thursday from 1 p.m. until the time of the service. There will be Kentucky State Police honors and military honors. Memorial donations are requested to the Family Memorial Fund. This has been the obituary of James Robert Bob Davis. Fork Media, Campbellsville, and Greensburg send our condolences to the families and to all who have recently lost a loved one.
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0: 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Always keeping you weather aware.
6: Here's your K-Country forecast. Sunshine expected this afternoon with daytime highs approaching 84. Southwesterly winds 5 to 10 miles per hour. Clear skies again tonight, lows level off around 59. Sunshine expected tomorrow, highs level off around 89. That's your local forecast update. I'm meteorologist Jennifer Wojcicki from the K-Country Weather Center. Right now, it's 84 degrees.
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All the Pretty Girls, Kenny Chesney here on Columbus Day 2026. You know, Christopher Columbus was here back in 1492, finding America, crossing over, choked up to the Americas. Where'd that come from? We'd look around now and go, what is this Vegas? What is this New York City? What is that? What are these cars? He'd go, I don't recognize America that I found.

I was thumbing from Montgomery, I had my guitar on my back, when a stranger stopped beside me in an antique Cadillac. He was dressed like 1950, half drunk and hollow-eyed. He said, "It's a long walk to Nashville, would you like to ride, son?" Sat down in the front seat, he turned on the radio, and them sad old songs coming out of them speakers was solid country gold. Then I noticed the stranger was ghost white, pale, when he asked me for a light.

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As I stepped out of that Cadillac, I said, mister, many thanks. He said, you don't have to call me mister, mister. The whole

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0: Latest from Luke Combs and got to rethink some things. Hey, looking good, Luke. He's been working out a little bit more and showing off that 30-pound weight loss. Oh, yeah, you're going to be walking the runway soon, dude. That's good. Healthy for you, man. Says he needs to stay in shape for all the running around and the concerts and playing with the kids. I hear you. Good for you, dude.
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7: Here's your K-Country forecast. Sunshine expected this afternoon with daytime highs approaching 84. Southwesterly winds 5 to 10 miles per hour. Clear skies again tonight, lows level off around 59. Sunshine expected tomorrow, highs level off around 89. That's your local forecast update. I'm meteorologist Jennifer Wojcicki from the K-Country Weather Center. Right now, it's 84 degrees.
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0: Hudson Westbrook, painted you pretty. Come on, Catfish with Shania coming up. Luke Bryan, Shaboozy here in just a few. Yeah, something you'd like to add to it, hit me up. 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
1: ABC News, I'm Michelle Franzen. Crews along the Florida Panhandle working to restore power from Isaias. The storm hit as a hurricane Friday, leaving hundreds of thousands without power in the Gulf states and Florida. Governor Ron DeSantis said a briefing.
2: We anticipate to continue to see the remaining power outages that are left to be remedied throughout today and into tomorrow for some of the more harder hit areas. But I think between FPL and the co-ops, you know, they feel really good about the progress they're making and they're going to keep working.
1: In Southern California, flood alerts remain in place from remnants of Rachel, which also caused inland flooding. Actress Selma Blair facing charges after an alleged altercation on a Delta flight last night. The New York Port Authority says officers arrested the actress after she allegedly became physically abusive. Her representative says Blair, quote, experienced a medical emergency that led to the alleged conduct. This is ABC News.
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6: 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Always keeping you weather aware.
7: Here's your K-Country forecast. Sunshine expected this afternoon with daytime highs approaching 84. Southwesterly winds 5 to 10 miles per hour. Clear skies again. Tonight, lows level off around 59. Sunshine expected. Tomorrow, highs level off around 89. That's your local forecast update. I'm meteorologist Jennifer Wojcicki from the K-Country Weather Center. Right now, 82.
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0: second, cause I couldn't hear your drone.
1: Yeah, on this Columbus Day. Could you imagine Christopher Columbus all these many hundreds of years later? He found it over here in 1492 or something like that, right? If you saw America now, go, what's with the internet? What's with all these cars? What's with Vegas? What's that? What is this? What is that? Right, he'd freak out. But I think he'd be impressed. Shania Twain now and Any Man of Mine.

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0: Worth the ride. Russell Dickerson here with a catfish. Hey, there's so much crazy news. Let's check out some of the good news. You ready? Let's do this. Here we go.
1: Yeah, man, that's the good stuff.
0: Always good to get the good news on to balance out all the crazy stuff we hear and read about. Star quarterback is launching a new video series. Check this out. Quarterback Fernando Mendoza. You might remember he was drafted first last year, Heisman Trophy winner from Indiana for the Vegas Raiders. In the meantime, though, he is doing a video series called Finance with Fernando. All right, the 23-year-old is also an MBA graduate at the University of Indiana, and he wants young people to be fiscally financial, which makes sense. You don't want to wake up at 65 or get ready to retire with $3 in the bank, right, Fernando?
2: I'm Fernando Mendoza, pro quarterback. But my true passion is fiscal responsibility.
3: Woo!
2: Let's flip and go. So get pumped for my educational video series, Finance with Fernando. Finance. Finance. A practical guide for Gen Z to make the most of their money. Get up! Your 401k contributions. And the kicker? I'm giving away the ultimate prize.
0: Yeah, go check that out. Yeah, that's good stuff there from Mr. Fernando.
1: Yeah, man, that's the good stuff.
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7: 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Always with current temperatures and the information you need when weather threatens. Always keeping you weather aware.
8: Here's your K-Country forecast. Sunshine expected this afternoon with daytime highs approaching 84. Southwesterly winds 5 to 10 miles per hour. Clear skies again tonight, lows level off around 59. Sunshine expected tomorrow, highs level off around 89. That's your local forecast update. I'm meteorologist Jennifer Wojcicki from the K-Country Weather Center. Right now, 82.
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0: let's check this out and see if this is you. Food is turning into a surprisingly big source of stress for some couples. Between food allergies, dietary restrictions, wellness trends, calorie counting, and even GLP-1 weight loss medication, sharing a meal isn't always as simple as it used to be. Oh, good God. Instead of bonding over dinner, some partners find themselves even eating completely different foods or trying to work around conflicting eating habits. 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Oh, that's right. I'm not allowed to call it a diet. 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
1: ABC News, I'm Michelle Franzen. Democratic Representative Ilhan Omar is pushing back on the federal search at her Washington, D.C. residence, saying in a social media post it's an attempt to target political enemies and weaponize federal law enforcement. Omar is the first Somali American elected to Congress and is up for re-election. She's been a political enemy of President Trump. ABC's Olivia Rubin has details.
2: The move would appear to go against a long-standing Justice Department practice known as the 60-day rule, advising prosecutors not to take certain steps within 60 days of an election. Early voting in Minnesota starts this week.
1: President Trump at a rally in Youngstown, Ohio tonight. It's his second visit to the red state in less than 2 weeks as Republicans try to win key congressional seats. Today is Columbus Day. Federal offices and the post office closed. The markets remained open. In New York City, the annual Columbus Day parade taking place. Americans also celebrating Indigenous Peoples Day. This is ABC News.
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0: 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Always keeping you weather aware.
1: Here's your K-Country forecast. Lows of aloft around 59. Tonight, under clear skies, southerly winds around 5 miles per hour. Bright sunshine expected again tomorrow. Daytime highs approaching 89. Lows of aloft around 64. Tomorrow night, clear skies. That's your local forecast update. I'm meteorologist Jennifer Wojcicki from the K-Country Weather Center. Currently 79.
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0: Well, she's back to loving life again. 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A pet penguin? 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
3: Here's your K-Country forecast. Lows level off around 59. Tonight, under clear skies, southerly winds around 5 miles per hour. Bright sunshine expected again. Tomorrow, daytime highs approaching 89. Lows level off around 64. Tomorrow night, clear skies. That's your local forecast update. I'm meteorologist Jennifer Wojcicki from the K-Country Weather Center. Currently, it's 77 degrees.
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0: Well, dog fans, here you go. If your dog does sleep in bed with you, good news, they may not be the sleep thief you thought they were. A new study tracked 2,500 people and a bunch of dogs over 4 weeks and found that sharing a bed with your furry friend didn't significantly affect sleep quality or how long people slept. In fact, researchers discovered that humans were often the ones waking up and disturbing their dogs, not the other way around. There you go. You were blaming your dog, just like you were the one, your dog is the one that had the gas all the time. It's all you.
1: We all want our kids to grow up safe and healthy, so we show them how, and we tell them, with honest conversations that let them know what we expect. That's especially important when it comes to alcohol and other drugs. Kids need to know the dangers and how to avoid them. And when it comes to pain medications, opioids, they need to know that they should never be taken without a prescription and never shared with friends or family. It's dangerous and illegal. So talk with your kids, because when you talk, they hear you.
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